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0: The aim is not to sweat. 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

It's a song of K Cello and Probla on the beat and Prince KB. But our Ngasiele Ruri, you are linked to Woya. Yeah, we are still here at Weekend Cruise. I'm saying welcome. It's your boy. Going to Rizovan Zambicha Thugzin, the iconic voice. How you can hear the background. Our future, learn about the Weekend Cruise show. Yeah, here at Radio Tech 103.8 FM, the station that listen to the people, you know. Do we have one? I'm saying, happy Sunday, you know. Happy Sunday. That's what was over our Sunday Apple lovers. Retla, why didn't tell Sunday, man? So, yeah. We are going to most this is our church about you. You know, it's a Weekend Cruise show from, we're running it from 2 o'clock until 6 o'clock. Yeah, man. Before I got to my katana itabeng, I would like to give Cecilia Rato and say thank you for holding it down on the dance floor party. And a very good morning to you and welcome to the Weekend Cruise with me, Ngobeni Thori. So you know, it's your voice, the iconic host, you know. Yeah, the iconic voice. So yeah, let's stay tuned because the energy that starts here, you know, we always give you the best. We inform, we give you the energy, we always give you the best song. Yeah, it's always the banger, you know. Yeah. So, our great welcome. And then, before I can get into today's business, you know, before I can get to today's business, can you go to Lebora, the station manager, you know. Without, now, me and you, communicate. You just have to give a shout out to him. Yeah, man. And also, the technical team, you know. The network here is always proper. Everything works good. It's functioning. So, we just have to give them their flowers, you know. And also, it's your boy, you know, very well. Ngobeni Thori, so how no more? Omotlaka voice. But we also have the iconic voice. I guess we don't know it will be mutilage, but then it is what it is, you know. Peleng ka jana go, you know, how he go bala lena ke pela ke thabile kudu. Ya wa rsa le gona mo Radio Telephone 3.8 FM, the station that listen to the people, you know. Ziwala. That's where we cruise, you know. That's where we cruise. Yeah. So, let me give you what you can expect on the show today. You know, it is a beautiful Sunday, you know. Yeah. You know, oh, Master Aniswil, jiki khanya na tlabeke I'm signing out. If you tlabeke sanya go tsamaya. Tlabeke ga bare ke nna ngwana la go Christian bare. Awa, are skolong ile masara a ke go ya. Wa tlabele nna sekhalenyana mara I'm still with you, you know. Yeah, it's the first hour of our show, the Weekend Cruise. Yeah, I'm saying welcome, very good welcome, because of I know every day, each and every day, you always give me a warm welcome, you know. So I have to replicate the energy. Let me say, ke balance, you know. Yeah. So today, what we have for you, we'll be having the topic review. We will have mix one, celebrity update. Mix two, a little like the weekend hour updates. You know very well, Orawa, when it comes to the update, we always inform you, we always keep you updated. Then from there, we'll go to the Sunday tips. Yeah, man, you know, I don't know what to call it. We always provide, we always give you something, you know, here on Weekend Cruise. Then it will be followed by the guest mix. Then from there, we'll move to weather updates. Then from my mouth, by the way, you know, they have trips, you know, which outfit should they prepare? Humana, you know, you can trust us here on Weekend Cruise Show. So, So, today is motivation, you know, Sunday motivation. We got you. How na kamu kumungo rekana parale tukela jolo.
Yeah. I'm saying me very good morning. Yeah, usile awe ke masa ona masamangwe. Ke masa gona ba mseng awe a re tsweng it's a Sunday ke tshila morena ke tshila modimo. Eh awe ya life here at Radio Tech 103.8 FM, the station that listens to the people. You know, eh awe re tsana ditabeng re lebelela as our time right now when I ke lebelela ke 20 past 2. So we will move and recheck our topic review, you know. Yeah. But touching on the topic review on a movie can cruise. So yeah, it says, what is a lesson love taught you this year that you did not expect? I'm sure you can already have a lot, you know, because yeah, love is something else. No, so love is something else. We expect a lot of things. We experience, not we expect. We experience a lot of things, you know. So, but what is a lesson love taught you this year that you did not expect? Not you how. Nengar kya bolela? Hey, ngatlakala batheli je, ngatlakala kudu. But anyway, please talk to me. Engage with me on WhatsApp. It's 076-914-0815. Again, it's 076-914-0815. And you can find us also on TikTok, Facebook, Instagram. Yeah, it's Radio Telephone 03.8 FM, the station that listens to the people. You know, don't forget to write hashtag Radio Tef. Hashtag the weekend cruise, hashtag the station that listen to the people. Yeah, man. Before I get like, let me give a little something about me, you know. I think this question, this topic review, you know, it's, I don't know, man, like, it's kind of nice because, like, they always say, kore, I just ke dumore e tshebolela mola. Today they always say, but Sundays are for lovers. I don't know if you know this one. Sundays are for lovers. Yeah, man. So, I didn't expect that I would be proposed. You know, man, we need search. Yeah, man. So, when I came here, you make a decision. It doesn't matter how you so bad. Just engage with us, and don't forget, you know, yeah. And when I check the day today, the 26th of July 2026, I would like to take this opportunity and say happy birthday to everyone. Oh, hola, and then, blessings, chalet, everything that you want, everything that you want to achieve. For other again, I do that. Now we hope kore wa go lantse tsela le hono, it's a very special day. Kore each and every is a special day, you know. So yeah, but then ba go la lo tshinong tshe di botse a di balatele kore ka tsa tsela mogao wa morena. And don't forget to celebrate your birthday, you know. It's a very beautiful day tsa tshilo belelo ka lona. Just go out, you know. It doesn't matter or how do you celebrate, where do you celebrate. Yeah, what matters is that, like, you cherish that. So again, I'm still saying here on Radio TF 103.8 FM, the station that listen to the people, you know, it's your boy Klugzin, the iconic voice. Yeah. You are still here at Weekend Cruise. And our topic review for today. Yeah. So now what made

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I think like I don't know. I felt like kitaring. I feel like this year I never thought or mara ke tare go se gitse ding ke se ding nagana matshile ke sa ding nagana ke tse ding tshukudu kudu kudu le lena le se ka go re se judira mo if ke tse ding is more than 2 just write them go re we just wanna hear you know re sa nyoka tlo gore okay gore o diragalang mo nna I can say tsa marato this year on my side like go re ke tlokometjwa I can say yeah yeah I can say ke tlokometjwa you know awu ke tlokometjwa ke nnete ke tlokometjwa I never thought gore since we've been in this relationship for a long time, yeah, you know, but then things still going, getting better. We love more, too much, and everything. So, yeah, man, that's what I didn't expect because of you know, the advice the more you stay in the relationship, the longer the value, the longer the joy and everything. But then now, hey, you will live alone, you know. But then you know what our marriage is difficult. Somehow, you know, how many children are difficult? More people. Is there anything you learn from Pojo? You know, this project or yeah, this chain is very, very easy, man. You can maneuver very, very easy. But then now I don't know in everything that is in like yeah, you repel along, okay. It's all about you, how you handle them. And again, I'm saying happy Sunday to you. Yeah, it's your boy Logs in the iconic voice here on Radio Tef 103.8 FM, the station that listens to the people. You know, yeah, right now it's the first hour of our show. And I would like to say welcome. We still have a long way to go. We're running it until 6 o'clock here on Radio Tef 103.8 FM, the station that listens to the people. But this is how to about. How did I matter that one? We listen. But we listen, we don't judge. Yeah. Kisi tishi sona se. I wanna say same. Radio Tefon 3.8 FM, the station that reaches the people. You know, now Tilichi. Kaili Kuile, or what you can expect on the show, I'm saying to you, stay tuned, you know, stay tuned where you are. Kore. We have the music, we have the updates, we have the motivation, we have the mix, we have everything. As we can hear on my background, it's a song of Babette Gaussian, featured Makazi, Barry the Number. Yeah. We always give you the best music. Then it will be followed by Wusi featured Black Motion. Let's rejoice. Let me say to you. Let's rejoice, cause we are not here to help. We are here to have fun. We are not here to joke. Yeah, you can all think of. We are here to joke, have fun, give the information. But then to you, as the song has started, enjoy.

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of AB Crazy and DJ Betcook versus Mahood and DJ Dimples and Thulani Bar Friend Zone, you know. Yeah. We are still here at Radio TF 103.8 FM, the station that listens to the people. You know, we got you. It's your boy, Shogzini. The iconic voice. Yeah, that's the only voice that matters here in SA, you know. And before we give you the song of Tupac, I wonder if heaven got a ghetto, you know. I think everyone can wonder that, but then we don't know. We'll see when we get to the next world, you know. That's how it is. Yeah, we will never know. And right now, it's 3:05. We are about to enter the second hour of our show. So yeah, we are still here and we will be running it until 6 o'clock. You know, that's how it is. We are still here at Radio TF 103.8 FM, the station that listen to the people. This is our church of African need. Listen, Liana, Mushimanu, almost come mal. I'm very sorry. So, Radio TF. And don't forget, if you want to engage, yeah, one more WhatsApp, Mahalavarana 076-914-0815. Again, it's 076-914-0815. Yeah, you can find us there at TikTok, Facebook, Instagram. Yeah, it's Radio Telephone 03.8 FM, the station that listens to the people, you know. Yeah, let's just engage. You still, I'm pretty sure you still remember our topic review, you know. Yeah. Rusalohana mo, rusai mechimele chale naka patali jazz. Rusanyakotlawore, what lesson love taught you this year that you did not expect? Awa rusanyakotlawa tilich. Walalare nakona kwa our platforms, you know. Nagri buche yak. Awa nagri buche yak. So ya katema ki khatile gamechile narubucho oru enam. Cha marato since ele Sunday ebusi ele Sunday, you know, bari Sunday are for the lovers, Sunday are for lovers. And again, you know, bari no wife no Sunday God. So Sunday is that day yelo ring itlo go putse ka modimo and ya go putse gore apo seng kwa nyala aba wena ga se o ga se itse tso menwa e eta o dira gore o di etse tsa nnete o bereka ka matla gore o potla gore o khumane mzari o se yo. Oh, yona Sunday tla no tshwana le mantra. 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Eh, yawa. So just work and find a wife, you know, so that go pele kwa. Lo yena o tla o relate when they say Sunday are for lovers, you know. O tlo sa relate ba re no no wife no Sunday cause. O tla relate in a good way, you know. Yeah, that's what we want. And next jigile buditse. Engage with me. There on WhatsApp, Facebook, TikTok, Instagram, we are there. Don't forget to write hashtag Radio Tap, hashtag Weekend Cruise, hashtag the station that listen to the people, the only station, you know, Radio Tap 103.8 FM, the station that listen to the people. And right now it's 3:03, and we'll be giving you the celebrity update, you know. How na kam from Raswani Chore update. You know, when you are on Weekend Cruise and Radio TF 103.8 FM, you always get updated. How na kam from what's updating another deep data woman? Usano Chore to Mabalabar, our ape, when a little child trend that come like a much. What's it? Oh, whichever. Oh, can one of our people updated or our trust the Weekend Cruise team? Trust, or just listen to the Radio TF 103.8 FM. Even as a whole, I believe you will get updated. You will get updated around the home. Just trust it. What I want, it will come home. And again, I'm still saying to you, Baola, happy birthday, the guy. It will let you know. Well, now, I'm already commenting on the comment section. Well, Renam, when I go Facebook, well, I'm going to now WhatsApp, or put you in or out. Oh, guy. And plan out the what do you plan to celebrate your day? You know, it's very, very important. Right now, we are still here at Radio TF 103.8 FM, the station that listen to the people. And it's your boy, Kluxi, you know, the iconic voice. Yeah, right now, we'll be heading to the celebrity update. So, yeah, let's go. Retro warm. There's a change in Jalohono. Celebrity update. Yeah, but Nomhle Thema expresses gratitude to Mzansi for support after controversial claims. TV presenter Nomhle Thema has been a trending topic following her interview on radio station 9147. During her interview with Thando Thabet, the former O Access
and V Entertainment star shared her story, recounting highlights from her career and making some claims that had a few people shocked. Tema asserted that she brought Twitter home to Mzansi after experiencing it in the United States, prompting local fans to join in massive numbers just to follow her. She didn't stop there. Tema also shared that her family was one of the first black families to settle in the upscale Johannesburg suburb of Brandstone in 1990. The initial interview clip shared on social media sparked a lot of backlash from online users, with some people wanting to dismiss her claims, while others called for any acknowledgement of Tema's contribution to the entertainment industry. Pictures and videos of Tema reality show Nomhle Goes to Hollywood and all the cool moments she has had interacting with international celebrities have circulated online, reminding everyone exactly who Tema is and what she has done. Tema reshared one of the clips made, highlighting her career, and thanked people for standing up for her. You know, this is very, very good. You know, yeah. You see, this story of Nomhle, I highlighted that one of when days are dark, friends are few, you know. So even travels or some people, they can really show up, especially when they say they love you, you know. They can actually come up and then fight for you. Especially if you've been playing a good role to them and you showed them that, like, you can do this, you know. So yeah, man, you know, shout out to her fans just showing up after she made those claims and everything, because I don't think what people, you know, about people are people. If they don't agree with you, they don't agree with you. That's it, you know. I want to come home. So yeah, I was fish, you know. Everything. But then if you are a brand law and about because you man and even they will have their say, you know. They will have their say. I was not lwena go mana le a bana ngile ka tsha metsi ka mo ke nna mo thomo tsha metsi ka mo South Africa, then hey batho ba tla lwena go duka matla, hey batho ba tla lwena go dukudukudu mara ya aw re no mhlethema o di etle botsi cause of bolla nete engwe century dire. Let's normalize to say thank you, you know. I think a lot of people, they don't normalize doing that, especially after a person just helped them or try to help them. Even if, let's say right now, a person well tusha, emotro was no tusha, then things don't go over the tablet. What an angel come to my life, then our odira red lo chosen should dragal. Then after a thing, lo chosen no zama, if still zama was o kwatla motho la o thushitseng, you don't even say awa mna I kele wa opportunity, which is, I believe, is very, very, very wrong, you know. Yeah, man. It doesn't matter what that thing, it doesn't go the way you want or what. Go message me to out to shiji. Be there and say thank you, even if then if this ring you can just take the person out just to show a real gratitude, you know. Celebrate it in a different way. I just believe for them. It's not like you owe the person. That's why I'm saying, I'm just saying, like, a weight of, like, just say thank you. They matter. They really do matter. So even that, obviously, right now, you're saying you take the person out, maybe on a date, ice cream, just to say thank you, or buy some food for the person, or whatever. And I will show up to other people because of you, a blessing to me. Which is something that, like, people just have to normalize it. Or but then for the fact that I've thought about you,
that thing, you must give credit about me out of all the people, kanagana wen, you know. And it shows, or if you just say come to me and say thank you to me, then it means next time I will also, if there is something, I'll also come and say, no, yeah, there's that person, you know, that person. So I just believe, or doesn't matter if like we work out together, then you whatever motto, yeah, this one is a worker, and then that's how you open your doors, you know, that's how you open your doors. So yeah man, our restaurant was this little nomple tema. I express our gratitude to Mzansi for support after controversial claims. Yeah man, I'm also saying shout out to Mzansi for support, because but from Mzansi, if you've been good to them, they will support you. I don't wanna lie, they will always give all the support to you. So I'm saying to them, shout out. Let's go to another celebrity update. They say Joe Man bids farewell to Jacaranda FM after 7 years. You know, yeah, Jacaranda FM has announced that radio personality Joe Man will leave the station after 7 years on air. Man joined the station in 2019 and became known for delivering sports update on The Drive with Rob and Ross. Jacaranda FM managing director Vianney Dombo thanked Man for his contribution to the station. We want to thank Joe for his dedication and the significant role he has played in our broadcasting team over the past 7 years. He has been a valued part of our journey, and we wish him nothing but the very best as he embarks on his next chapter. Man said his time at the station renewed his passion for radio. Being a part of the Jacaranda FM team has been great. It reignited my love for radio and creative content that made you think, feel, and laugh. The station and the people who work here will always have a special place in my heart. He also shared that the station supported him through some of his most difficult moments. They have been there through the challenging time of losing my parents to hearing Lamoy's first cry on radio. It's sad when a chapter ends, but it's also an opportunity to look back and appreciate. Thank you, Jacaranda FM. And there you have it. That is a wrap from Celebrity Update this morning on The Weekend. Because you know, that's what I was saying. It doesn't matter how things end. Just say thank you, bid a farewell, give shout out to the people who've been there through the journey. You know, that's how it is. You know, it's a pretty simple about our need. Oscar Mola or Hochu are you don't do that. We have to remember our pervert. You don't know tomorrow you can need something from the same place it helped you, and then when you just took the negativity from there. And then we just saying to the Joe Man that like I believe a wonderful day Jane going forward, you know. Yeah, I'm pretty sure it wasn't easy. After 7 years, I believe the station it already was such a home to him. Because, you know, wherever we work, or wherever we create, wherever we are, like most of the time, we create families. They always say, we create families when times go. So the more we grow up, the more we engage with people, that's where we meet new people, you know, new love, we experience people, we become family, we have new best friends and everything. So yeah man, that's how life is full of a lot of things, you know, as long as you can just tell yourself, no, now I just want to experience, now I just want to work. Kore, uskai team man, uskai team, uskai kore. Yeah, that's what I can tell, that's what I can say. So yeah, that's a good thing. And one thing about like the more you grow and engage with people, you just find people about literally what's about true sharp. Or no, never matata. What matata is about matata. It's having matata lati because of the love they give you. Kinet, because of the love they give you. So it's not a perfect place to work and having experienced 7 years. You know, it's not. Or you can just see or learn. There's a lot of things that best moment there, sad moment there, who you build a lot there. So yeah, we just say shout out to him. Again, actually
if he continues to be in another industry or another station, we will never know. But yeah, we know we will be updated. Yeah, but then Lojadi Mutamela would say, we hope for our Mutamela was going forward, couldn't go along with in Wap Tepelele. That's what we want to see, you know. Yeah. And we are still here at Radio Tef 103.8 FM, the station now. Listen to the people. We know it's the second hour of our show. It's the second hour of our show, and we are still here at Radio Tef 103.8 FM. And we are running it until 6 o'clock. Right now, it's 9 past 3. And yeah, I'll give you the song of Michelle Williams, Are Say Yes, featured Beyonce and Kaylee. And next, it will be a song of Murumba Peach, Kabza De Small, and Tunzi. Yes, you know, we always give you the best songs here on Weekend Cruise. We don't play, we have fun with you. Corbona, where you are, stay tuned. There is a lot of updates that are coming. Corbona, wana munching, na wana muwe. If you're better today, it's a very good morning, Sunday. Bon, and listen to the best music ever here on City Chill Chabat. I say enjoy and thank you.

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Yeah, man, we are back at Radio Turf 103.8 FM, the station that listens to people. We are still here at Weekend Cruise. You know, we're cruising nicely. Yeah, we are heading to the third hour of our show. Yeah, it's still your boy, Kluxini. Yeah, the iconic voice. And, I don't really know how to sing. I'm not good at singing. Even like, the lyrics is damn bad. I guess we're gonna go to now, but then yeah, man, like they're better. Too much. And then, yeah, we give you the song of Justin 929, Arik Eoki Wave, featured DJ Vino and X2P. And before, previously, we give you the song of Masandi, Ari Itemba. Yeah. We have to have Itemba. So no joke about itself. One, like, it's a beautiful Sunday, you know. I'm still saying to you, happy Sunday, you know. Yes, where you are, happy Sunday. Well, if you have your partner, when I'm just saying to you, again, I'm blessing it. As an Amruti, I know, but I'm blessing that love. God, let it grow bigger and bigger. There is nothing beautiful seeing two people, baratana, but so yeah, man, it's a beautiful thing because, like, one thing that you have to know is that, like, whatever that we are doing, we're doing it for the next generation, you see. So we're complimenting the next generation so that they must know, no, the right path, the right thing to do is this way, you know. Yeah. So don't forget that, like, we still you can still find us to engage with us on WhatsApp. It's 076-914-0815. Again, it's 076-914-0815. And you can also find us on TikTok, Facebook, and Instagram. 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But I guess this is out here about we're running it until 6 o'clock. I mean, it's a weekend cruise show. We're doing it each and every Saturday and Sunday from 2 o'clock a.m. until 6 a.m. You can always find us here. We give you the best, we inform, we give you the banger, you know, we give you the update. You can trust on us. Weather update, everything that you can think of, you find it here at Weekend Cruise on Radio Turf 103.8 FM, the station that listens to the people. You know, it's 3 minutes to 4. And it's not 3 already, it changed to 2 minutes to 4, and we are heading to Weekend Hour update. I told you that here we serve you with update. Go around now, we give you everything. We want you to be informed so that you can be informed. What is happening? You are from South Africa, but then you know nothing about what is happening maybe in Cape Town and everything. But then, no, what glass? We are here as Weekend Cruise team. We will give you the best of the best. We give you the update, latest update. We don't disappoint. You know that. Those who always here, I appreciate you, and then I believe you know. And those who still know, I'm saying welcome and stay with us. We will never disappoint you. It's still your boy, Kluxini, the iconic voice. I'm saying to you, stay tuned, be with us. And right now, as it's almost going to be at 1 minute to 4, let's just go to Weekend Hour update and let's hear Hori, our spirits origin. You know, it's always the best, you know? Yeah. So on Weekend Hour update, what we have is Zanele Otelwa to co-host Summer 32 alongside Caspanyo Vest. Television and radio presenter Zanele Patelwa has been announced as the co-host of the 32nd South African Music Awards, joining a rapper Caspanyo Vest. The award ceremony will take place at the Sun City Super Bowl in Northwest on 15 August. Summer spokesperson Ona Tubija said Portela and Nyovest were the perfect fit to host this year's awards. Caspar Nyovest is the best person to usher in the homecoming edition, as our bona fide
of the Northwest, while Zanele equally embodies the theme, "The Future Sounds Like Now." Nyovest said he is looking forward to sharing the stage with Patelwa. "I'm also really looking forward to working with Zanele Patelwa. I look forward to learning from her while also bringing my own energy and vibe to the stage. Together, I think we are going to create the kind of hosting experience people will remember for years to come." Oh man, this is so beautiful. This is so beautiful. No, I know I won't be there, but then I'm pretty sure that like this one, All Life, I will really watch it. I know you'll also watch it. Because again, Corey, you know, it always so special when you see the two people wanna work, or a group of people wanna work together and wanna leave a mark, you know. It's so beautiful, beautiful, beautiful, beautiful. Yeah, I want to go there. But I'm going to go to Tswarane. Rebecca Gishane. We're going to go to Tswarane. I want to meet up with him. We want to go to Tswarane. We're going to go to Malum. We're going to go to Tswarane. We're going to go to Tswarane. We're going to go to Tswarane. We're especially so not talking, especially so trouble, the quality, the madam. Our son, especially at our age, but then no, we're doing this. But the dinar, dinar, the clock as woka, the tau, the clock as woka, the palake nari coach. I guess the pedis will be out. I'm like your push, you can need it. But the tau, the clock as woka, our the palake nari coach, you can need it, Mara. Trust me. If di tau tsa kwana tsa re that one so go tsana le batho no ra hore ye re le batho re sone tsho re dire re tshwarane re thushane. Trust me, we will win each and every battle that we face. There will not be any struggle that we face, because of right now, if like let's just take it like this, like right now we are five people whereby like we experiencing different problems, then we set the structure of like okay, Naked like a record in a matter dark yak. I think it's not a miracle, Yampal. The Nomura, watch a miracle. I have something. You can contact me. Then I will get a one hour of striking. Then, oh, hola, color, yo, van, night a miracle, Shapoca, Jonamar. What a ship. Pen like a pala. Get a marat. Omura, what you will work at a wind chap to water a maratu, give a war. She was a sort of hat or registration. You want a live one. But then, right now, you know. If worseness of work and everything will get keep, people get keep the information. Human no more talk because of overly into our our truth. Why isn't you to shame to untouch? So I just encourage all the people who are surrounding Gamato or Julian Piri. You will see or Opeloma Nati will rejoice, will enjoy our time here in the world because of our age. But we are all the visitors of this earth, you know. So we just have to cherish them. We enjoy, we make sure. Nel motlhang gore o mong a tsamaye re gopane ka lotsedi re gopolane ka lotsedi botse fela, you know. Yeah man, I say Zanele and Casper Nyovest, they must kore bona, they must show up, and then kore by better be perfect. Yeah, they must leave the mark as come ka bona is their goal to do that. Kore, yeah, all the blessings to them. And I know intelligent, even you wherever you are, you want it to be successful. And yeah, remember when I go to again, maybe the topic of the day, 15 August, we will come back to them. And when we move forward to the next weekend update, it says, "Meet the female-led cast of Mzansi Magic is new drama stock fair." Mzansi Magic has released the first teaser for its new drama series stock fair ahead of its premiere on 3 August. The series follows four women, Mary, Cynthia, Batavile, and Puleng, who have been part of the same stockpile for almost a decade. Their long-standing friendship is tested when Palesa, the niece of one of long-standing friends, is tested when Palesa, the niece of one of the members, enters their lives and destroys the group. Stockpile stars Harriet Manamela as Mary, Motsweledi Situngo as Puleng, Nobuhle Mahlasela as Cynthia, and Liera Mthethwa as Batavile. Lerato Mahlasela joins the cast as Palesa. Ahead of the premiere, the cast reflected on the role Stockfell's play
South African communities. Harriet Manamela said they are about more than financial contributors. What I came to realize is that Stokvels were and still are about so much more than money. They are about lending a helping hand, building a community, and making a meaningful contribution. She added that Stokvels also support families during difficult times. Women have always been capable leaders, Motsoaledi Sutuma said. Stokvels demonstrate the strength of women working together. Stokvels for me reveals just how incredible women are when they come together to support one another. More importantly, it reminds us that women have always been capable leaders, Motsoaledi Sutuma as pulling on Stokvels said. Yeah, then it continues to say, Liara Mtetwa said Stokvels offer emotional support as well as financial assistance. I feel that Stokvels is about much more than money. It's about community, having a place to run to, the camaraderie of coming together. Yeah. And these are your weekend hour updates right here on Weekend Cruise on Radio TEF 103.8 FM, the station that listens to the people. You know, Winchi. We didn't know what was that, you know. Some of us raise again single parents, you know, human mafela whereby the stokvel children jam survive because of especially stokvel they will help you during December, you know, because yeah, my fellow, you've been budgeting all the month to play or contribute and everything. Then, you know, but now I like it like the race children next door, then you know, I like spending the money during the year and everything. When it's time for banana party during December, Uji, when everything, that time you are the single parents, stress was a cinch. But then with Stokvel, because one thing about this Stokvel, I feel like even now, it's something you're doing. Especially like, yeah, it's coming out of the something you don't care and everything. Because of right now, I just believe we're like, we have the banks and everything that helps us to save the money and everything. But that doesn't raise what Stokvel are like being for real, because Stokvel are that thing of not a family, it can also be a family, but then a community women whereby contribute each other, they can just plan or okay, each month it is gonna be 1,000, you know, yeah, until December from January. Then and then it helps because of like right now it becomes that thing already. They can go and land there from that man, knowing very well, or okay, they will, but we replace. So it helps. That is why they just say, or Stokvel, it was just, it's not just like financial assistance, but even emotional support. It offers emotional support. That's very true. I want to net off it again. Because even when you're there, Stokvel, but I believe, because now I've not been there because of I'm a man and everything, you know, but. Yeah, lately I've been on some Stokvel and everything with we just planned that. That is why right now I still recommend it. It's a very, very good thing. You know, it's a very, very good thing. Whereby like you become a family. As I said before, everywhere you go, you become a family with people, especially when you create something. Obviously, you can't just plan something with the people that like you don't know and everything. Before you all know each other, but when time goes on, yeah, you try to understand each other, to know each other, because of you are one. You're starting to do something that you have one goal, or at the end of the year, come Kalena, they achieve that thing, you know. So yeah. I really recommend it. It's a very, very good thing. It's a very, very good thing. So yes, Mutelechi, we are still here at Radio TEF 103.8 FM, the station that listens to the people. Yeah, I was just giving you the weekend hour update, you know. Let's communicate here at WhatsApp. Our number is 076-914-0815.
0815. Let's hear, what do you think about the stock fair, about the update? Like, what's your view, what's your take on this? You know, yeah, let's just engage. Don't forget to write Radio Tef, hashtag Radio Tef, hashtag The Weekend Cruise, and also hashtag the station that listen to the people. How nice it is to see you. How nice it is to see you. So, I'm going to tell you about the Eh, yao wakiriyalo na Floris Mangovi. Aw, kibolela yao kire. Aw na stitch the same. So you know, it's 4:10 and it's the third hour of our show here at Radio Tef 103.8 FM, and we are running it until 6 o'clock. Yeah. So I'll be giving you the song of Chronicle Deep and Mahu Tulisa featured Sinetemba Gunelo, yeah, and it will be followed by Neuro Groove and Stereo T Siavana featured Duyaza. You know, yeah, enjoy the music. You know, it's a beautiful Sunday. You know, Sunday up for lovers. Let's enjoy the show where you are. Stay tuned. It's your boy closing the iconic voice. You know, I give you the banger, I give you the best, even the update. It's where you can trust. We can cruise. Enjoy.

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5: 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Budanko, Bomachangura. 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
1: You know, and South Africans, you know, are very good with the made-up words. 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

0: Yeah, man, we are still here at Radio Tref 103.8 FM, the station that listen to the people. Yeah, it's your boy, Shokzini, you know. Yeah, the iconic voice. And but Jeb. Well, you know, Jeb, but then I know very well, or it's a beautiful Sunday. Corner say, Jeb, or say, Jeb, I want to need to fit you. I want to reka, or Kitajilam Ren, Mamma, Kitajilam Ren, so at La Jeb, I want to go. So yeah, we are back live here at Weekend Cruise. You know, we are cruising. We give you the banger, we give you everything. It's your voice, your host, Ngobeni Thoriso. I don't know, Kalina, Ngobeni Thoriso. Yeah. Don't forget to contact us, and so that we can engage at on our WhatsApp 076-914-0815. Yeah, even on TikTok, Facebook, Instagram, we are there. It's Radio Tref 103.8 FM, the station that listens to the people. You know, we talked about the topic review. We talked about like what one lesson taught you for this year, like that you have learned, like for this year. Please, let's discuss there. Don't forget to write hashtag Radio Tref, hashtag the station that listens to the people, hashtag Weekend Cruise. Yeah. Is the third hour of our the third hour of our show, and we are heading to the final hour of our show. You know, yeah, we've been here from 2 a.m. and we are running it until 6 o'clock. So yeah, it's about that time whereby like we'll be going to the Sunday tips. You know, we never disappoint. So right now we'll be going to our tips. As today our show is, you know, we always say like Sunday are for lovers. So today we said like, no, let's come up like, Corey, yeah, we must come up with something that, Corey, it relate that, you know, it relate that, even though we'll be talking about God and everything, but then let's ask it with God. So our tip for today, it will be focusing mostly on love, you know, how to keep it going, you see, in relationship. Yeah, man. So let's get into them and hear because you know you always give the best tip of the best. Yeah. So on Sunday tips for today, as we said, like it focus on love. The first, it says rituals over grand gestures. You can already feel it. Automata would guest chatting. I want to share with you that grand trips are great, but it's the small repeats that glue you. Sunday coffee on the stoop, 10 minutes walk after dinner, and how was your day? Voice note, you know? Yeah. Or, spend quality times. Like you tsebe motho wa gago dire, and then you know gore salo wa bona lentse montle mola mo stupung, whereby you just having your coffee. Really, you don't have to have two coffees, you're spoiling the things. Just have one cup, gore le nishane mola. It doesn't have to be a wine or something, just a coffee. Lemon them maybe in the morning, it's a beautiful Sunday. Yeah, it's related bed no nyane montle mola di le tsantso, you see. And yeah, I'm just talking. Yeah, being with you, it's been a great quarter game. For the whole week, maybe you've been at work and everything, you know. So yeah, such things. For that's how you clear your mind and everything. Being with your party and everything. So yeah, when we move into another one, it says keep dating each other. You are with this person, but you're no longer with this person. Do you know those relationships? And then the worst part, you can be alone in that relationship, even about 3 years, you know? Yeah, but then I know, and then Mutang, Ilkatakan, Okumana, which are our never get no chabon or water. Ish, our Catalina and Tabapilu. Without a wasting of time, Barim, don't let it become logistics only. Once every 2 weeks, plan something just for fun. try that new sport in TEF, you know, in Ramakan, you know, yeah, thrifting, dance class, nyana, even cooking challenge at home. Novel, she keeps attraction up, you know. Oscar, I want to go and I for report. I got kitchen the motuaga. I got kitchen the motuaga. Or when I'm or just chilling. You know, they always say like, eh, how it's very do. But udre working. Breakfast in bed. It's a beautiful Sunday. You are not going anywhere. Uno so it doesn't matter how much na oring. Or uno for motuaga just serve. Umoja born today. Kidrele hotel like a much. I will serve anything that you want. Just cry. I will be here and you'll be saved, you know, which is a good thing, which is a very, very good thing. So, you know, yeah, I'm sure you're getting them because of your one of the best chips. Yeah, we're still here at Radio TEF 103.8 FM, the station that listens to the people. Yeah, we're focusing on the tips, Sunday tips, you know. So when we move forward, it says update your user manual. Now, I'm going to tell you all the things that you need to do, but people change. I don't need to fit a year. But check in every few months. What do you need more of from me right now? Less of what worked last year might not work now, you know. Just check, you know, so that you can. But it needs a service, you see. So, if maybe there is no, maybe I'll start and everything, you know. This time around, I want to go to Cape Town. If you go, or even Cape Town is something you don't really, it needs a lot of money financially. You just go and I'm a like a shopping where like I'm not, you know. Yeah, even some they buy a get two more, they just have the best meal, you know. Yeah, but I pay more get two. So you see, that's how you just enjoy. You have the hog and everything, you just check. And during that time when you are with that person, you talk, you see what's happening, are you fine there and there, la, you fix and everything. You have those moments. It's a beautiful Sunday, but Sundays are for lovers. We are blessing, but we are not going to love our matters. Get love our food. I will bless. I will lie. I will go all over the world. For getting your partner. I will just go. Yeah, I won't mind just to spend my money on but we are not going to. That is why I always encourage you. We just have to love each other. There is nothing good like seeing two people love, because you know, yaba two baratana re bona bophelo re batho ba bedi baratana le monna le mosadi tabe kgolo ke gore bophelo boetla ba ka gotlellana awa a no re modimo will bless them with some mathwana nyana, you know. So yeah, it must be a good thing. It must be a good thing, you know. Yeah man, so you just have to encourage love, like re tsone jo ratana. And be happy where you are, no matter what. You just have to know that it's easy, but then you just have to keep going, as life, even life itself, is not easy. Just compare it with it. Oscar, you can't do official art. Until when? But some people, they do have their decision, and you cannot argue on that. Like, yeah, we are here to live, we are here to mark our, we are here to leave a mark, you know. So everyone has its own experience of when you go pela go pela by wrong. So the guys go tlhare ra wa o ska wa pela so ska wa pela. So we just giving each other advice, a way of doing things, even though we know ra wa ba bang go manditsa ba berekelo go bolla nnete, you know. Yeah, when we moving it to forward, because of you know me ra wa henka o lela ka tsenela tabeng awa ke jwa ile khale. But then without a waste of time, when you go forward, what they say, fight fair, repair fast, you know. Yeah, fight fair, repair fast. Kuri, let it be in your mind, let it be in your mind. Bari, rule number one, no name calling, no bringing up old stuff. You know, I love this one. Oscar, we shall look at when we argue, or even when we are here, you're spoiling it. Kuri, you know, yeah, I'm pretty sure you're getting me. But no living angry.
1: It will hunt you, obviously. It will hunt you. But after the cool down, come back with, you know, I was wrong about. One thing about pride and arrogance, I think it's a relationship. It will never help you, you know. You just have to know this person, I'm really feeling like you said you want to be with that person. Be there with that person. Show that person love. Apologize if it's needed, you know. If Leonas apologize more, your madam truck, what's wrong? Please, next time, do better, you know. We know what one thing about in relationship, we will always say sorry many times because we are people, so that's what we have to understand, you know. But so you have to say, I want us to, just make a honeymoon without missing children. That's what builds trust. Don't stay with your teacher when you go high school. You have to normalize that. Go to get a watch of an abacalemo slang. Matata a wolediwa pele o robadiwa a robalega mathata, because you will never know. This is life. You'll never know. Come shoot out so dredging. Life is too short. That's what, yeah, he was always saying, you know. So awa le ya ditlo gore le na dintsena mading. You just have to remember this once, because what's out again, yeah, if you have a diary, just write them down, because no, this one gore I know those things generally, like, they can just beach unusual lifetime tips. That's what I believe, you know. Yeah, but protect the friendship. This is not just a laugh. This is like, relationship is not just about like two people being in love. Those people are brother and sister, are friends together as they make one. You become someone's parent already. Already I'm just acting as a rule of a father, you know. Yeah, but laugh together daily, but inside jokes, limits, roasting each other gently, you know. 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If you don't be romantic, aw ba tlo jela. We are still here at Radio Tefon 3.8 FM, the station that listen to the people you know. We are on, we can cruise. Yeah, man. Communicate with us, engage with us. We have on WhatsApp, it's 06914-0815. Again, it's 076-914-0815. You can even oppose if you want to oppose. In relationship, you know, because one thing about it, look on Facebook, Instagram, and TikTok. Radio Tefon 3.8 FM, the station that listens to the people, you know. We are waiting for your text. Don't forget to write hashtag Radio Tef, hashtag the weekend cruise, and also hashtag the station that listens to the people. Lastly, it says, touch that is not about sex. You know, touch that is not about sex. Not everything that you have to do, especially men, you know, I just want to talk with men. especially men, not everything that you do, especially when I'm saying, yo, I just want to come to your place. We're not born in our bonding. Yeah, we were born, but then we have to bond with that one. You know which one is it. I'm saying, every time our teacher or our teacher or our teacher, sometimes we just have to go to again. You know me very well. But 6 second hugs, you know, they matter. What will be a 6 second change? Even if you took 10 minutes, you know, just take your time, hug your person. But shoulder squeeze while passing. What is your fetter mola? Only two more room, but your hour is all around. It's all around. I'm a twag. I'm with you, you know. I'm with you. What reality? I hope a lot of my daughter is trying to get a fetter mola. You know, say things. You be in mind. But sitting with feet touching. Don't just relax on the motor. Human level, watch TV, run a mola. Go to human, walk over an hour. Malam Matual, the whole Lord. Oh, I got a lot of arena get a view. Arena, well, be there, be present. Show Rawam to Ragonam, Makutunia and Nujumu Treveza to Veta, a Nujum Retta or Awa, Motrakawa, a Manalawa Motorzan. Why want to worry? But physical affection is like maintenance for connection. Let's talk about insurance. You maintain it, you know. Hey, you need to maintain it. You are still here at Radio 12, 103.8 FM. And Standard Tips. You know, we always give you the best. We serve you. Yeah, we serve you the best of the best. We give you the banger. We inform, we update. And there you have it, ladies and gentlemen. Be sure you follow the steps carefully to arrive at your destination safely. Because of right now, if you are with your person and go fala fala pelu be o thoma go ntle yena go rata re le o monga gotla funa gotla funu kwa a wa difetse mo hlomphe difetse ma marena re tswetswe difetse go bane eh a wa love is a beautiful thing and we have to cherish it each and every time. I want to motho ga just make sure that rata re keng every moment matter, you know. Sometimes it, one thing about being in a relationship, it's a way. That's what you have to know. Rawa, nigga, I'm talking about marriage. Control, maruska treat it as a marriage. Because of marriage, sometimes we always say walapisha inyeni, but then so tomorrow, lona we treat it as a marriage. Or then it means walapisha. No, to walapisha, my friend, long to retire. And then we don't want that. Narato halson la or retire. You want it to live long, you know. And I will be giving you the song of, you know, we take us a little while fail. You know, we always give you the heat, the song, the song that will be coming is going to be Malume, Cayenne, Alvis Cuisine in Featured Nelly J, you know, and it will be followed by Mark Stent, Featured Wes Meyer, and Nathan R. Dixon, you know. So, yeah, we always give you the best song here at Radio TF 103.8 FM, the station that listen to the people, you know very well. As you can hear the background, the banger, it to me, Gary, enjoy. Here on Weekend Cruise. Yeah.

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na sekafuna wa ani sekafuna thoriso ya ya ya ya I DJ Lost Boy, DJ Lost Boy ari sekafuna wina ufuna uyenzana ufuna umbofisa ay ay ay ay mapulisa vana rya chava mapulisa ke tsapaka muka na rya chava. We are still here at Radio Telephone 3.8 FM, the station that listens to the people. You know it's a weekend cruise show, yeah. And happy Sunday. If you just woke up, good morning. Yeah, you are still here at Weekend Cruise Show here on Radio Telephone 3.8 FM. It's your boy Mgoveni Tlhoriso, ga ono mongkadina. Yeah, your iconic voice. Yeah, and then previously I gave you the song of Amandla. You know, Amandla. You have to have Amandla by DJ Zinhle and Sobzini. You know, we always give you the best, the banger. You know, the energy is always on fire. We give you the update. What else? Everything that you need, it's here on Weekend Cruise on Radio Telephone 3.8 FM, the station that are listening to the people. And right now, it's 25 past 5, you know. Yeah. We've been running it from 2 o'clock and the destination is 6 o'clock. We're almost there. It's the final hour of our show. Yeah. But then you can feel the energy still on fire. We're still cruising. We're still going. Don't forget, we've been giving the update. We had the chat about topic review. Don't forget to engage with us on WhatsApp. It's 076-914-0815. Again, it's 076-914-0815. Yeah. You can also find us on Facebook, Instagram, TikTok. You know, it's Radio Tef 103.8 FM, the station that listens to the people. Yeah. It's that time of, you know, Chabwe Mabuso. Revolution, I don't know.

0: ka dia han jole it's still in the morning, so we have to re le bo tjo re o he mi jwang ka montle ka mona o maruru o ba o jwang. We have to know, we have to know, you deserve to know, and then you know that's our job. We can cruise show on Radio TEF, will provide, you know, we always provide, we always serve or in all intelligence, in all, you know, Radio TEF will listen, Radio TEF will deliver, you know, we always listen to our people. That's it, that's a fact. Has mitla haini ha wa rune bo la fela ke nete ye ke nete lo rung wa tsa re tletse tsiatla. Yeah. And at 5:30 we will be going to weather update re fetsa ma babo, so I'm saying stay tuned na le rena bana mo go bane e ya bo o tsone lo tsebo ra bo ge o ya ikrekeng o tlo tsiya Jesu gore o tlo diragalang. Ei, Romana, Mara on the Gregorian Indian, JC, but then let's just say you go out with a person, you know. We know, okay, you already prepared your outfit, maybe you're just going out. Yes, yes, on the Sunday tips, or let's one age or man or leading, let's one age man or let's spoil a little bit of a lane or one of our boss. One August the Rejo, oh, but never romantic about a fit. And what I say, and then you're gonna say, when two people are together, you just have to be happy because the village of the pillow, you know, especially a female and a male. So, you have to embrace that. Love is a beautiful thing because of whatever that we are doing right now, we implant right now. We doing it for the next generation. The next generation, it will be a more they will just see it as the right thing. But then, if we do, again, it means we're building a beautiful, beautiful future, you know. Yeah. So that's how it is. That's how it is. Engage with us on WhatsApp, TikTok, Facebook, Radio TEF 103.8 FM, the station that listen to the people. I don't know. Let's say our topic review. I guess let's say our topic review. But yeah, it was quite interesting. It was very, very quite interesting. So if you just tuned in right now, let me give you our topic review. We said, what's a lesson love taught you this year that you did not expect? Kuri, as a lesson this year, you know, you never expect it. Maybe Magara and I found it true love, you know. Yeah, it's possible for you never thought to go to school and teach you to look at Jamarat or how Najamar Rujan in Palish, Mar. You know, God always shows up. It's our mind, ACN. You know, are pa, come on through. And what's our human or Nalina Dicket, you go since you are fella right now, even Azango officially, even 6 months, but then right now, Koro was again. If you just dream yourself for one or another, but then I just believe everyone on your kobakamo. Kore, I think even us as men, you know, Rinyagunyala, because Linyalo is a beautiful thing, you know. Yeah. It's 5:30 and we are heading to our weather update, you know, chavo. So that's an oral update, so stay tuned. Rego chavo, so retlo gore DM joang ka kwa DM joang re tswe re apara joang re tswa re ya dikrekeng re tswa re ya dilontse dingwe ka balotse dingwe tsa papana. So yeah man,
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0: At Mankweng, it's a high of 19 degrees, a low of 4 degrees, and you can expect a hazy sunshine. At Polokwane, it's a high of 90 degrees and a low of 5 degrees, and you can also expect a hazy sunshine. At Seshego, it's a high of 24 degrees and a low of 4 degrees, and you can expect a hazy sunshine. At Mokopani, it's a high of 22 degrees and a low of 6 degrees, and you can expect a plenty of sunshine. At Sibayeng, it's a high of 18 degrees and a low of 4 degrees, and you can expect a hazy sunshine. At Zanini, it's a high of 20 degrees and a low of 7 degrees, and you can expect a hazy sunshine. At Lebowa Gomo, it's a high of 20.

0: 1 degrees and a low of 7 degrees, and you can expect a plenty of sunshine. And that is for it on a weather update. Thank you.
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0: Yeah, we are still back. I'm saying, the iconic voice, we can cruise. Radio Champ, the station that listens to the people. You know, we give you the love, we give you the company, we give you everything, the energy. It's amazing. Yeah, we've been running it from 2 until 6 o'clock. Stay tuned, be with us. It's less than 30 minutes. Yeah, I'll be signing out, but then it's been a journey, you know, being with you. Yeah, but then we still continue. I wasn't you good to So right now I'll be giving you a song of it's like let's go right now. It's a Sunday, you know. I know they say Sunday are for lovers, but the next you know more trial, can you kill festival see by winning my shall bar the or when I'm living like a mushroom or our ke ya lebo go ba le nna go bana gore ya o matlatseng matlo go nolo a bona gore go ba le partner is a very very important part gore tse dingwe ke ya di bona, but then it's a partner le ratanang le tlhokomelanang gore it's a blessing from God, you know, so you have to cherish that moment each and every time. So as you can already hear in the background or tsara thomotlwa those bands, you know, yeah, enjoy here on Radio TEF 103.8 FM, the station that listens to the people. Welcome to Weekend Cruise. Yeah, barakiya go lebo.

yeah, ba re di teboho ke tseo, di teboho, you know. Yeah, ko re tsore, as we mentioned, like mathomong ra bolela re tsore keng, if something happened, like motho o thutse or something at the real, no, don't hesitate to say, to tell that person or bona ke ya o leboha, ko tloa ko o leboha o menagane. It doesn't matter gore ntho o thutseng ka yona, eventually ebile le mogola ko pele, even if maybe someone will reach somewhere, or let's go there. Maybe there is a job or something. Then when you get there, you come and just tell that person you're born. For the fact that you chose me out of all the people born, as you can hear, Winnie Mashaba, you know. Yeah, let's just give people their flowers, you know, while they can smell them. You know, some people, they have genuine, you know, beautiful heart. Like some people, like they can really love, they can really show that, like, they care. So let's appreciate those people. Let's just appreciate those people who sometimes, as we've mentioned before, just take that person out, even though, so that, like, you can give that person, like, this channel, that thing, and then something that showed up. I don't know who phone ask her his teacher, you know, yeah. So right now, as we are heading to 6 o'clock, which is our destination, yeah, you know, I don't know, rekatsama without that one motivation, you know, you just have to give that motivation. It's that time of giving the motivation. Yeah, man. It's your boy, Luxie, the iconic voice, yeah, on Radio Tef 103.8 FM, the station that listens to the people. Yeah, we've been cruising since from 2 o'clock, and we are heading the destination. It's 6 o'clock. We are running it until 6. Yeah, here on Weekend Cruise. Yeah man, we've been here, and it's been a beautiful journey being with you. Go rotor game. How many times you should go back more and engaging with you, with different things, referring to the update, and also topic review. You know, the topic review always change. It always come with interest, you know. Yeah, I don't know how I disappointed. That's what I know. I disappoint. Yeah. Yes, it's 20 minutes to 6. Let's go to the motivation, Sunday motivation. Yeah, it says Sundays are for soft resets, you know, especially in love. Let today be the day you slow down enough to actually see each other again. As we said, Sunday are for lovers. Or if you have to stop everything, if you stop in Tongolong with Ramal fasting with a personal love with Sugar Monday, do that. You know, but not just as partners in the to do list, but as the people you chose. You know, that is very, very important, because that person, as I've told you, today our show is gonna be involved, like, in love, because of, like, you know, yeah, we've realized, this is Sunday, and Sunday are for lovers. You just have to talk about this ones. So, you've been hearing, eventually, later, it's love, Mudimu, you know, Weekend Cruise, the Vandy update, the celebrity, and everything. So, yeah, Mutola, as a man, you've been, Onyakile Mutula, approach. I'm sure you've been maybe one of us had you, but then no, now I can only one. And then even her, she chose and she said to you, Rawa, let Naka would be me. You know, discuss Papa do room, Sadiarmo and Rawa, eh, Lenaka do me, Lamukun. So every time, every day, choose each other, you know. Just take that Sunday as a good authority, you know, and as it continues, it says, make the coffee for both of you as a regular or drill coffee on the stoop. And as a regular, that was my piece of advice, like my oh, from me, Floris. But did that coffee, as covered community, yeah, you know, of mana, good, I have a coffee tea, a Nakamon coffee, I'm jelly, I'm mola, a joy, no, Munisharavashi, level, if you have Tori. I don't know, I can encourage, but then if you have to level about, just have fun, yeah. But send a text that says, I'm grateful it's you. If maybe that person is not around, don't hesitate.
early in the morning, when you go and tell it, take that phone. Take that phone, kapa some Samuel. Unongwana this message. I'm grateful it's you. Then put laughs, you know. Behind Mujila Jaola, you are really, really grateful. We have to give those ladies like Wasadi Baba Ratang, we have to give them their flowers because wow, without them, they always show up, you know, especially when you have someone who is junior to you as a man. And everything. I'm just saying, nah, if the advice comes from me, I will just run, Zimba, run. You know, yeah, as we continue, but take that walk and leave the phones behind. Phones, some phone, when I would reach a phone, I'll put now my phone. I will let a little chat. Let a little chat over all over. But love does not always need big plans. No. Even those small things matter. You keep like you never said, but I will not be monaga behind the release. Like, have a love candy. Nana, like, we're born a hundred release. But even those small things, we will appreciate. Just try, man. But sometimes it just needs present. A little laughter and the reminder that you are on the same team heading into a new week. You know? It becomes that thing yellow ring. What can I say? It becomes that thing yellow ring. Free to you. I will, and then right now I'm with my partner. We can just talk everything, reset everything. Then, you know, then I'll back out to my corner, my chart, and everything because of, you know, who else? If it's when, you know. So just make that this day special always. Lena, if you know you right now you don't have a family or anything like bananyana and everything, you implement it right now. It's about every Sunday if you stay together, it's a braai, you know. You just being grateful. It's a braai at home. Koroba boste man, na hobe boso kutoa alore kai kila kali futipichi. And then even going forward, kutoa boste le mutang banabalo kwa na kutlechi. Yeah. So, if you've got each other, banna, that's already a win. How many you come? How many kurbon? Utamakuru wazo no takalima matatora uwa. Je chona chik? Yeah, I know my partner. Uta nchagarachi. Che motuaga uta nchaga. So you see already such a it's a win. It's a win. Elo o kumani motuodoro mwenye lena la kuana. For both of you, you know. Yeah. So right now I'll be giving you a song of Juju Ari Dinkokeli. You know, we always give you the best. I wanna come home on Amu Radio TF 103.8 FM, the station that listens to the people. I'm saying to you, Governor Toriso, the iconic voice, enjoy.

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0: bari tsiutsaka by Winnie Mashaba here on Radio Tech 103.8 FM, the station that listen to the people, you know. Yeah, oh, now we are signing out as the team of Weekend Cruise. Now, as you can hear the music, or and then I would like to take this opportunity and say thank you so much for joining us right here on Weekend Cruise. 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As you know that, like, they always say, or Sunday of lovers, you know. Kore, just on the morning and be safe. 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And already, Rinaleva Swapano. Hey, Mr. Roboti.
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0: 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Yeah man. Rena is the Weekend Cruise team. Awa, we are signing out. Kore, iketleng as far as we know. And up next, I will be playing Dumi Mokokstad, featured Dr. Winnie Mashaba Barenkayaka. You know, he always give you the best music. So I'm saying enjoy. Thank you.

0: bagologolo ba boletse ba re le seye le ditaola badimong tseba meeno le setso sa geno sontaga ka iri ya bolesome go fitlha go ya bolesome pedi mosegare wa segalela le ke lenano la gago la mmamoratwa la go atlhatlha setso sa gago segagešo go radio tef 103.8 FM setiši sa go theletša batho.
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2: Thank you, Morano. In our story highlights for this morning, the Sekhukhune District Municipality plans to host an interfaith healing prayer following a tragic road accident. And a 54-year-old police official has been arrested on charges of fraud and theft. Thank you, listeners, and a very great morning. As we start off on transport news, the Sekhukhune District Municipality has extended its heartfelt condolences to the families, friends and loved ones of 10 young men aged between 17 and 32 who tragically lost their lives in a devastating road accident last week during Koma graduate celebrations. The victims have been laid to rest yesterday. Speaking during the funeral, the executive mayor of Sekhukhune District Municipality, Councillor Mina Bahula, announced that the municipality, together with other relevant stakeholders, will soon organize an interfaith prayer and spiritual cleansing ceremony at the accident scene with intentions to bring comfort, healing, and hope to communities. Bahula also said that the municipality is committed to continue providing psychosocial support to the bereaved families during these difficult times. Meanwhile, two survivors of the accident remain in hospital, with one being reportedly still receiving medical treatment in the ICU, which is intensive care unit. Head of Communications Lemsen Morabiani has more on this.
3: Faith prayer and spiritual cleansing ceremony aimed at bringing comfort, healing and support to the families and communities affected by this devastating tragedy on our roads. And we are also informed that two survivors of last week's accident remain in hospital and with one receiving treatment in the intensive care unit. The municipality wishes both survivors a full and speedy recovery as they continue on their journey of healing.
2: Moving into crime news, the South African Policing Union in Limpopo, SAPU, has expressed disappointment over the arrest of a 54-year-old police official on charges of fraud and theft. According to the police, the Lebowakgomo-based sergeant allegedly defrauded the state through misusing a fleet card by refueling private vehicles last year. Preliminary investigations revealed that the fleet card has been used without the correct kilometers being captured, and an amount of over 1,000 was transacted. As such, the 54-year-old sergeant has been charged and served with summons to appear before the Thabamopo Magistrate Court on the 24th of next month. SAPU Provincial Secretary Lisiba Pukube says they condemn any act of criminality and are calling on all police officials or anyone with law, rather in the law enforcement, to stop any kind of criminality because they are the protectors who need to uphold and enforce the law at all times. Pukubia has more.
4: SAPU in Limpopo is very much disappointed to learn about the recent arrest of a 54-year-old police official on charges of fraud and theft, whereby it is alleged that the said police official was defrauding the state through the fleet cards when filling the state motor vehicles. We're condemning any act of criminality, and we're calling upon all police officials or anyone in law enforcement to refrain from any act of criminality. We're pleading with all police officials to refrain from any act of criminality, as they are the protectors.
2: While still on crime news, the Limpopo Provincial Murder and Robbery Unit has arrested a 54-year-old male suspect in Gauteng Province in connection with the murder of two men, a well-known 37-year-old Zimbabwean businessman and his 27-year-old friend, whose bodies were found in August last year. It is alleged that on the 17th of August last year, the two traveled to Dendron to purchase stock, including liquor and live chickens. The victims were allegedly kidnapped by four unknown male suspects, and 2 days later, the bodies of the two victims were discovered with gunshot wounds next to the R37 public road under Westernberg policing area. The suspect is expected to appear at the Polokwane Magistrate Court tomorrow. Limpopo SAPS spokesperson Brigadier Hlulane Mashaba.
5: Limpopo murder and robbery unit arrested a 56-year-old suspect in Diepkloof, Gauteng, linked to the double murder of a 37-year-old Zimbabwean businessman and his 27-year-old friend. The victim were allegedly kidnapped on the 17th of August 2025 near Dendron and found shot dead on the 18th of August 2025 next to the R37 road. The suspect will appear before Polokwane Magistrate Court on the 27th July 2026 facing a charge of murder.
2: And lastly, the Economic Freedom Fighters had yesterday celebrated its 13-year anniversary rally and 2026 local government elections manifesto launch at Thohoyandou Stadium in Venda. The president of EFF, Julius Malema, on his keynote address at the event said, as a party, they are against any corruption activities that are happening across municipalities. And further, Malema noted that the local governments should be allocated with greater funds as they cater for the services of communities. Just a quick outline on our story highlights. The Sekhukhune District Municipality plans to host an interfaith healing prayer following a tragic road accident. Thank you, and that's all for this hour. Coming back again at 9 for another set of bulletins. For Radio TF News, I'm Elizabeth Magagane.
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0: Reka hona bjale kwa Boxer, matjatji a mane fela. 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

0: All right, 21 minutes after the hour, 8 o'clock. 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Le gele gore ke be ke le caught up ka some of the things because ke dira di show tse dintsi, so when I get a lot of messages, so I didn't pay attention to details, so but otherwise God is good all the time. Pastor Joseph yena o gona fa mo magaleng fa re tlo ba re na le yena. Man of God,
1: yes,
0: I just want to take this opportunity go amogele go lena le la sfapanong, and then everything works together for good to those who love the Lord. I know we might little bit inconvenience you because of some of the arrangement, but bona nena ke nore take this moment and take charge of the podium. The listeners are waiting for you.
1: Yeah, God bless you, my listeners. God bless you. The grace of the Lord to work upon your life. It has been a very wonderful and a good moment. Grace of God that God has spoken to us. And the Spirit of the Lord is waiting upon all of us in Jesus' name. Now let me just pray with you. Father, in the name of Jesus, we thank you for this wonderful moment. We declare grace. We speak of your word in the mighty name of Jesus. So sweet Father, as minister to us in this morning in Jesus' name, I cancel the works of the enemy. I cancel principalities and evil spirits assigned against your message for today. I pray, Lord, for my presenters, Almighty Father. I also pray for all the listeners in the name of Jesus. I also pray that my Father do wonders in Jesus' my name. Lord, I cover all in the blood of Jesus. In Jesus' name we pray, amen. My listeners, I'm getting the scripture from the book of 1 Kings, chapter 17, verse 1. The Bible says, "And Elijah the Tishbite, who also of the inhabitants of Gilead, said unto Ahab, As the Lord God of Israel liveth, before whom I stand, there shall not be dew nor rain these years, but according to my word, according to my word." These were not the words of God. These are the words of Elijah. According to the capacity as a prophet, he said these words, but by believing in God. Matthew chapter 21, verse number 18. The Bible says up to 22. Now in the morning, as he returned into the city, he hungered. And when he saw a fig tree in the way, he came to eat and found nothing there but leaves only, and said unto it, Let not fruit grow on this henceforth forever. And presently the fig tree withered away. Look at that. I'm talking about the prayer. I'm talking about the prayer of faith. The prayer of faith. Many people pray a lot without results. Most times, such people think that their prayers are not enough. You pray a lot without results. You talk a lot of things, but there's not really results. Many people do so. They do so without results. They do so without answers. And they're asking themselves, what is the problem? What is the cause of this? Why am I not seeing the result? Why pray every day? There are no results. I want to give you answers. Why most prayers are not answered? Why those prayers are delayed? Why those prayers are not powerful? Some people, even pastors, can pray for you. They pray for your church, but you don't believe that. You don't take to that. All such people lack the knowledge of prayer or faith. If you are like that, you lack the knowledge of prayer or faith. There's what we call prayer or faith. There are so many prayers around in this world. There are so many prayers going on. Everyone is praying. Everyone pray. Liars pray. All robbers, they pray. All those people, they pray. Everyone is praying. But I'm talking about a prayer of faith. Prayer of faith. It's very much important. That's why the Bible, in the book of Hebrews, chapter 11, verses number 6, The Bible says very clear in Hebrews 11, verse number 6, that, but without faith, it is impossible to please him. For he that cometh to God must believe he is, and that he is the rewarder of them that diligently seek him. So when you don't have faith, you cannot please God. When you come to him, you must have faith. Faith must be available. We should realize that problems abound in these last days, and many challenging situations that do not need a lot of deliberations to tackle. But with radical approach in faith and command, the situation that we have in all over the world, the economical action, challenges in homes, marriages, families, they just need a serious prayer of faith. If we cannot see that way, we are going to be affected. That's why 2 Timothy chapter number 3, verses 1, the Bible says, it's very clear that this know also that in the last days, perilous times shall come. Perilous times shall come. These are difficulties to situation. In the last days, so you can hear a lot of issues are happening all over the world. Why? Because we are in the days where everyone must be ready. These are the last days. These days, it needs prayer of faith. You don't need just to pray. You need to have prayer of faith, whereby you believe what you say. You don't just have to pray. That's why Elijah had to pray with faith. He had to speak with faith. He had confidence in what he was saying. That's why Matthew chapter number 11, verse 12, the Bible is very clear on this one. Matthew chapter number 11, verse 12, it says very clear. I love this scripture too much because it pushes me around. It says, from the days of John the Baptist until now, the kingdom of heaven suffereth violence.

forced. That's what we call prayers of faith. I know some people say, no, but men of God, how as a Christian, actually, a Christian, you can be soft in answering people, but does not mean that's what you are. A Christian is so violent. You know, when you talk about violence in the reactions of, when you talk about chemistry, when you are reacting substances, this is what we call about the believer. You are so violent. You are so fire. You are so powerful. A violent life, it is when you are living a life with the fear of God. That's why we all should understand that our Father in heaven is the God of faith. He required faith from Abraham. Abraham did not walk with God without faith. Abraham was the man of faith. He had to stood with faith. That's why he's called the father of faith. He is a spirit. God is a spirit, and nobody can see him with physical, with our physical eyes. You can't see God with physical eyes. That's why John chapter number 4, verse 24. The Bible says God is a spirit, and those who have to come to him must worship him in truth and in spirit. Because you cannot see God with physical eyes. You see God by faith. You believe he exists. That's what the Bible says. The just shall walk by faith, not by sight. From the beginning, he has made it clear through our father of faith, which is Abraham, that we walk with him by faith. We can't come to God just like that. We come to him by faith. That's why check out in the book of Genesis, chapter number 12, verses 1. The Bible says very clear. Now the Lord had said to Abraham, get thee country from thy kindred, from thy father's house, and to the land that I'll show you. God told him, go to the place that I'll show you. Abraham did not know the place, but faith knew the place. So faith, it simply means going to a place. You don't know the place. Geographically, you do not know. But spiritually, you are connected. In other words, that's what the Bible says. When you ask for something, believe that you have it and you shall receive it. So the problem of Christianity, we want to walk sight. We want to touch. That's why now we say, I'm believing. This is the reason why in most of our gatherings, there is no power. Power has disappeared because there's no faith. It's faith that brings power. Why? Because when you believe God, you are telling God that I depend upon you. And he puts that power inside you because you believe. You know, people that are not spiritual cannot understand you as a believer. Because the Bible says that in this time of we are like those people, like miserable people. Like, as if we don't know what you are doing, but you know what you are doing because of the faith. So I pray for you. May the Lord grant you the grace to stand and rise up and never fall. Follow me very attentively. So Abraham is the father of faith. He's our father. According to the scriptures, he's our father because he believed God. He trusted the Lord. In Genesis 13, verse number 14, and the Lord said to Abraham, after that Lot was separated from him, lift up now thy eyes, look from the place where thou art, northward, southward, eastward, and westward. That's what the Lord spoke to him. These four corners of the world. He said, look at all these places. What has happened? For all the land which thou seest to thee, I'll give it, and that's it forever. I'll give it to you. He gave to him by faith. So even if God has given you where you are stepping, he has given it to you. This belongs to you. The Lord has dropped it inside your spirit, inside your destiny. That's why you must take it by faith. You can't just sit down and say, no, the Lord has spoken, I'll relax like this. Faith is not just to sit, faith is to act. That's what the Bible says, faith without works, it is dead. So if you don't do anything about it, it's not going to work for you. So anyone wishing to follow which God himself has ordered must have faith in God. You must have faith in God. You must believe in him because that's the setup of God. You must believe in him. Right now as I'm talking to you, if you believe in God, you trust in the Lord,
better.

0: If you believe in God, that sickness is going to disappear from your body. If you believe God, there will be change in your marriage right now. If you believe God, the power of God shall wake upon you in the name of Jesus. Remember that doors cannot remain closed where faith is present. Faith activates issues. Faith changes situation. That's why your situation today is not permanent. You are not a castaway. The Lord has planned for you. And the Lord can never leave you nor forsake you. And the power of God shall wake upon your life. I want you to trust in the Lord right now, this morning, and to call upon this God, because He can never leave you nor forsake you. His strength will be with you. So today, the Lord is with you. But what you need to do, have a prayer of faith. We should have faith in God, approach Him by faith in our prayers. We are praying every day, but believing is a problem. We pray every day. We need to act like Elijah. Elijah was a man just like us, but he believed God, and miracles took place. Many people in the Bible believed God. Those who doubt God, they couldn't see the results. Even today, there are so many people who doubt the power of God and they cannot see the results. Let me tell you, the whole world is waiting for the true manifestation of the sons of God. You can never be a son of God, a true one, without having the Spirit of God. But the Bible says in Romans chapter 8 that those who are led by the Spirit of God, they are the true sons of God. If you read Romans 8, this is 1, the Bible says, now there is no condemnation to those who are in Christ Jesus, who do not walk after the flesh, but they walk after the Spirit. When you have the Spirit of God, it simply means you are born again. It simply means the Lord is in your life. That's why you need faith. Faith is spiritual. Faith is spiritually. It's not physically, it's spiritually. The moment you say, I believe, you are spiritually entitled. That's why you control every issue that rises up. You have the power. Remember, we are not created for the world to control us, but we are created for us to control the world. That's why the Bible says, if you love the world, you become the enemy of God. That's the moment that, as you believe God, you must control the world. You must stand as the head, not the tail. You must stand at what the Lord is required of you. That's why, at this moment, let me take time to allow you that you need to understand the Spirit of God. If you are not born again, the Lord is not in your life. Christ does not reside with you. That's a very big problem. The only thing that you should not miss, it is salvation or the presence of God. Miss any other thing, but not the presence of God. Remember, you are created to serve God. You are created to worship the Lord. That's why you can't waste your life. You must use that life which God has given to you. Remember, we have got only 2 days to live in this world. According to Ecclesiastes chapter 3, this number 1, the Bible says there's time and season for everything under the sun. So the season, the time and season that we have is time to be born and time to die. All of us, we have spent 1 day. We are remaining with the last day, which the day will die. So before you drop your body in this world, you must make sure your soul is secured in Christ. So it's with the Lord. So that every single minute of your life, you have got an assurance to believe upon God. Without soul, you waste your life. All these things does not add value to your soul. Number one, my fame or popularity whatsoever does not add value. You might need money to buy food, to buy clothes, to build houses, to drive cars, but money can never buy salvation. Salvation from our Savior, Jesus Christ, who purchased this for us. He did it on the cross of Calvary. As he said in John 19, verse 30, after he received the vinegar, he said, it is finished. He has given us salvation. So the reason that we have salvation, we believe in Him, only one who can forgive our sins, take away our sins, grant us salvation. According to Ephesians 2, verses 8, we are saved by grace through faith in our Lord Jesus Christ. So Jesus being the custodian of salvation, that's the reason why, if you understand properly, he said it in John 14:6, I am the way, the truth, and the life. No man can come unto my Father except by me. So you need to come to him. You need to come to him, and he is the only there. And the Lord bless you. As we continue this program, let us bless up a song, give you a very wonderful song as you worship with us. And then the Lord give you grace. Then we'll continue with evangelist choice within the house. Bless you, to bless my soul, as they are giving a song by a very lovely presenter on this program on Radio Tef. God bless you so much. Remain connected as you'll be more blessed, and the grace of God bless your life. Listen, please.
1: Thank you so much, man of God, and we really appreciate your message that you shared this morning. You strengthened our faith. Without any waste of time, Evangelist Joyce Ekasona, that was Pastor Joseph. And then buying Baba Mobarna Kafadikashung. Evangelist, we are so blessed.
2: Amen.
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2: 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You shall have what God says you have. You will be what God says you are. 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
3: where is the love to be found young people
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1: Thank you, Sfiso. In our story highlights, the African Transformation Movement is set to approach the Constitutional Court on clarity of Section 89 impeachment process. And the Sekhukhune District Municipality plans to host Interfaith Healing Prayer following a tragic road accident. Thank you, listeners, and a very great morning. The African Transformation Movement, ATM in short, has instructed its legal team to urgently approach the Constitutional Court to seek clarity on the implementation and effect of its order relating to the Section 89 impeachment process. The decision follows the recent judgment of the Western Cape High Court granting President Cyril Ramaphosa an interim interdict preventing Parliament from proceeding with the public hearings of the impeachment inquiry. The ATM says that it is concerned that the judgment has created significant constitutional uncertainty and that it is necessary for the Constitutional Court to clarify whether the implementation of one of its own orders may be suspended by a lower court. ATM National Spokesperson Zaman Chona Hesmo.
2: African Transformation Movement, we've instructed our legal team to urgently approach the Constitutional Court to seek clarity on the implementation and the effect of its order relating to Section 89 impeachment process. We have taken this decision because the recent judgment of the Western Cape High Court has created significant constitutional uncertainty. While the court granted President Cyril Ramaphosa an interim interdict preventing Parliament from proceeding with the public hearing, the judgment was not unanimous.
1: As we dive into transport news, the Sekhukhune District Municipality has extended its heartfelt condolences to the families, friends and loved ones of the 10 young men aged between 17 and 32 who tragically lost their lives in a devastating road accident last week during Goma graduate celebration. The victims have been laid to rest yesterday. Speaking during the funeral, the executive mayor of Sekhukhune District, Councillor Mina Bahula, announced that the municipality, together with other relevant stakeholders, will soon organize an interfaith prayer and spiritual cleansing ceremony at the accident scene with intentions to bring comfort, healing, and hope to communities. Bahula also said the municipality commitment is to continue providing psychosocial support to the bereaved families during this difficult time. Meanwhile, two survivors of the accident remain in hospital, with one reportedly still receiving medical treatment in the intensive care unit. Head of Communications, Lemsen Moropiani.
3: The executive mayor plans to host an interfaith prayer and spiritual cleansing ceremony aimed at bringing comfort, healing and support to the families and communities affected by this devastating tragedy on our roads. And we are also informed that two survivors of last week's accident remain in hospital and with one receiving treatment in the intensive care unit. The municipality wishes both survivors a full and speedy recovery as they continue on their journey of healing.
1: Moving into crime news, the South African Policing Union, SAPU in Limpopo, has expressed disappointment over the arrest of a 54-year-old police official on charges of fraud and theft. According to the police, the Lwakhumo-based sergeant allegedly defrauded the state through misusing the fleet card by refueling private vehicles last year. Preliminary investigations revealed that the fleet card had been used without the correct kilometers being captured and an amount of over 1,000 was transacted. As such, the 54-year-old surgeon has been served and charged with summons to appear before the Tabamopo Magistrate Court on the 24th of next month. SAPU Provincial Secretary Lisiba Pukubia says they condemn any act of criminality and are calling on all police officials or anyone in law enforcement to stop acts of criminality because they are the protectors who need to uphold the enforcement of law. Pukubia Hesmo.
4: SAPU in Limpopo is very much disappointed to learn about the recent arrest of a 54-year-old police official on charges of fraud and theft, whereby it is alleged that the said police official was defrauding the state through the fleet cards when filling the state motor vehicles. We're condemning any act of criminality, and we're calling upon all police officials or anyone in law enforcement to refrain from any act of criminality. We're pleading with all police officials to refrain from any act of criminality, as they are the protectors.
1: And lastly, the Limpopo Provincial Murder and Robbery Unit has arrested a 56-year-old male suspect in the Gauteng province in connection with the murder of two men, a well-known 37-year-old Zimbabwean businessman and his 27-year-old friend, whose bodies were found in August last year. It is alleged that on the 17th of August last year, the two traveled to Dendron to purchase stock, including liquor and live chickens. The victims were allegedly kidnapped by four unknown male suspects, whereby 2 days later their bodies were discovered with gunshot wounds next to the R37 public road under Westernberg policing area. The suspect is expected to appear before the Polokwane Magistrate Court tomorrow. Limpopo Police Spokesperson Brigadier Hlulani Mashaba.
5: Limpopo Murder and Robbery Unit arrested a 56-year-old suspect in Diepkloof, Gauteng, linked to the double murder of a 37-year-old Zimbabwean businessman and his 27-year-old friend. The victim were allegedly kidnapped on the 17th of August 2025 near Dendron and found shot dead on the 18th of August 2025 next to the R37 road. The suspect will appear before Polokwane Magistrate Court on the 27th July 2026 facing a charge of murder.
1: Just a quick outline on our story highlights. The African Transformation Movement is set to approach the Constitutional Court on clarity of Section 89 impeachment process. Thank you, and that's all for this hour. Coming back again at 11 for another set of bulletins in English. For Radio TEF News, I'm Elizabeth Magagane.
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0: Birds are singing and the sky is blue. What more can I do? I thank you, Lord. Thank you for this day, a beautiful Sunday. That was Abujo Benton with Boggle. And before that, we gave you Zypher, Aja Rebel with Every Morning. Taking us to 15 minutes after the hour, 9 o'clock, right here on the station that listens to the people, 103.8 FM. It is Radio TEF. And by name, I am Sviso, aka Slim, the franchise player, the coolest on the airwaves, all right? Very blessed, very happy to be here. It's a beautiful morning. People are going to church. Some are asleep, right? Some are listening to the reggae explosion. And if you are listening to the reggae explosion, shout out to you, right? Shout out to you, because you make the station what it is. Without you, we are nothing. So yeah, man. I must give you your flowers while I still can, all right? Very excited for the show. I am blessed, right? Blessed beyond belief. And I am, man. Also, a huge shout out to Nehemiah, right? A huge shout out to Nehemiah for holding it down on Sifapanung. Much love and appreciation. All we have to say is Dunko, Dunko, Dunko, Dunko, Dunko, right? And, also, you could also engage with me on your social media platforms. I'm on Facebook, Twitter, Instagram. 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For WhatsApp, SMS's, calls, the number is 076-914-0815. 076-914-0815. That's the number to dial me right here in studio. If you want to send a birthday shout out, right? I am your man for the hour. 9 up until 10 a.m. I'll be here giving you what you deserve right here on the Reggae Explosion and the WEFCON, right? The WEFCON will be starting, I think, tomorrow. So, yeah, very excited, very excited. The World Cup just ended just last week, right? It ended just last week. And a huge congratulations to Spain once again. For winning the FIFA World Cup 2026. Now, I have to wait 4 more years until we are at the 2030 World Cup, right? I wonder how old would you be that time, 2030. So, yeah, man, very blessed beyond belief. So, yeah, this is what you can expect on this show. The first hour of the show, which is the only hour of the show, I'll be giving you your dictionary words and phrases. That is what to expect on the second hour. And a little bit later on the show, right, I'll be giving you your reggae updates, right? Your reggae updates. If you are into music, if you are a person that loves going out there, exploring, having fun, outdoor concerts, I got you. So you have to wait for that time, right? That time. So yeah, man, that is what I have for you today. But nonetheless, man, in just about, I don't know how many seconds, let's just say 35 seconds, it'll be time for me to go and pay the bills. So yeah, man, I think it's enough of the yapping, right? Let's get to this. I'll see you just in a bit. Let's go.
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4: Reka hona bjale kwa Boxer. 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Reka hona bjale kwa Boxer.

And that was Eric Donaldson. It's called Blue Boots, taking us to 25 after the hour. 9 o'clock right here on the Reggae Explosion. Yeah, we are here, right? We are here. We are on Facebook also. Twitter, Instagram, Radio Tap 103.8 FM, the station that listens to the people. You can also call me on the number 076-914-0815.

Alright, it is time for our first segment, which is Dictionary Words and Phrases, alright? If you are a first-time listener, listen up. Most Rastafarians do not use certain words in the English language, as they have devil-eye connotation. For example, the word hello is not used because it contains the word hell and low. Referring to low to say hello, use wagwan or yes I. To say goodbye, use me I go or little bit. Okay, without wasting any further time, let's get to our first word of the day, right? Our first word of the day is a pira. A pira is a low wooden stool, right? You know that stool when you go to the rural areas, right? And then they offer you that that chair, that stool, that wooden stool, the low wooden stool, you know, just to sit down. Right, maybe you're waiting for someone in the area, right? Maybe you are waiting for an elder, right? That's what they actually offer you to sit on, meantime while they call the elder, right? So yeah, man, that's our first word for today. Pira is a low wooden stool in the Rastafarian language, right? Let's move on to our second word for today. Our second word for today is sepis. Sepis means beard, right? Basically, it means beard in the Rastafarian context. Sepis is our second word for today. I think this one is just plain and simple. No need for any explanation. Moving on to our second word for today is nausea. Nausea, right? Which means no matter, right? No matter where he turns, right? No matter where he turns. That's how you can use it in the Rastafarian context. You can say, no care where me turn, right? No care me we turn.

right, instead of C. I think there's an error here with regards to the spelling, but it's Nokia. Nokia is our third right word for today. Let's move on to our fourth word for today. This one, rather simple, but not so simple, right? Soft. Soft. When we are referring to something that is soft in the English language, I think we are referring to something that is not hard, right? Something that is plain, something that is like not very plain, but something that is simple, right? If a lot of people right now are focusing on soft life, right? I think a lot of us want to live a life that is actually soft, right? But there are things that you need to do in order to live that soft life, right? So not well done in the Rastafarian context. Amateurish, unable to cope, right? That means soft. Soft. I think that's plain simple. Not well done, amateurish, unable to cope. That's our fourth word for today, which is soft. And moving on to our last word for today. This one won't impress women at all, right? Our fifth word for today is broke, right? Broke. I think this one applies everywhere and anywhere. Broke. Broke means no money, right? And women do not like guys who do not have money. So yeah, man, if you want someone out there, right, a beautiful girl, right, you need to have money. Not necessarily all of them, but most of them, that's their prerequisite in order to be able to date them or in order to have a good time with them, right? You must have money. And that's how we conclude with our words for today. Let's move on to our phrases for today, right? Our first phrase is mauga, right? Mauga, which means the wingy is falling out of use to describe petite body types, right? Right? Body types. Mangwa is eternal. It comes from the word maigre, right? It is not a compliment. It's only used to refer to living things and range from magwa dogs to magwa giles, right? I think this one is an insult, right? This one is an insult. It is only used to refer to living things and ranges from magwa dogs to magwa girls, right? Yes, I think this is also equal to the B word for the Rastafarian people. This is the B word that they use. You know that word they use, that ugly word they use for women. To call women, right? The B word. I think this one, they use it in the Rastafarian context. Let's move on to our second phrase for today. Our second phrase for today is sus. It happens that the word sus has made it into the British slang, but they still use it much differently than we do. The British use it to mean realizing or understanding something. But in Jamaica, sus refers to gossip and scandalous rumors, right? Sus is a gossip or a scandalous rumor, right? There are people that still spread rumors this day and age. That's in the modern day or era, right? We use sus for something that is suspicious or if you're suspecting something, right? If someone tells you a story is like, and then you

0: like, sus. Which means you are suspecting something, right? So yeah, man. In the Rastafarian context, it means to gossip, or it's a scandalous rumor, right? That's our second phrase for today. And let's move on to our third one. This one is crutches. Crutches refers to junk, but not always literally. For instance, a person traveling with a lot of bags may describe those bags as crutches. It can be an offensive way to refer to people's things, so keep the peace. It's best to jokingly refer to your own belongings, right? Crutches refers to junk, but not always literally, right? It says here, for an instant, a person traveling with a lot of bags may describe those bags as crutches. It can be an offensive way to refer to people's things. To keep the peace, it's best to use jokingly referring to your own belongings, right? Just use it on your own self, right? Not other people's belongings. So yeah, man, that's our word for, or rather, our fourth phrase for today. Let's move on to our last phrase for today. Our last phrase for today is guiles, right? Guiles. Guiles is the updated word for millennial. Guiles used in a place of mantle, right? It refers to a guy who is smooth and usually gets his way with the ladies. It doesn't carry the negative connotation mantle does. But naturally, no respectable Jamaican woman is looking to settle down with a Giles. Is that true? Is that really true? I think most women want a guy that is actually charming, right? They want a guy that is charming. They want a guy that is smooth. They want a guy that could actually use his words to maybe, you know, make them feel precious, or maybe make them feel good about themselves, right? Because at the end of the day, right, that's what you need to be. That's what people need, right? So they need validation. They need to be seen. They need to be acknowledged. So yeah, guiles. Guiles is the updated word for millennial use in the place of metal. It refers to a guy who is smooth and usually gets his way with the ladies. That's how we wrap up our Rastafarian dictionary words and phrases for today, right? If you want more, next week is the time at 9:25. Make sure that you tune in, right? So yeah, man, we are also on Facebook, Twitter, Instagram, Radio Tuff 103.8 FM. It is the station that listens to the people. For WhatsApp, SMS, calls, the number is 076-914-0815. 076-914-0815. That's the number to dial me right here in studio. But nonetheless, I think it is time for me to go and pay the bills. Keep the lights on. I'll see you just in a bit. Let's go.
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3: 9:50 is the time on the clock, right? We're about to knock off, but before we knock off, it's time for me to give you your reggae updates.

Right, first up, let's look at our music premieres, right? First up, we have Dre Island with Love is the House. This one was released on the 24th of July 2025. Jacoustics featuring Freedom Come with, the song is called Freedom Come. It was released on the 24th of July 2026. Della Bunta coming through with A Fault, released also on the 24th. Anthony B. Bad Boys is the name of the single. It was released also on the 24th. Ding Dong with Bonds X, released also on the 24th of July 2025. Maka B, it's called Memories, released on the 23rd. Chi Ching Ching, right, featuring Zidane Zilex Zeclusive, right? Zeclusive. It is spelt a little bit funky. It's called You and You, right? Released on the 22nd of July, right? And moving on to our last starters. This one is called IT Roxa. It's called Original, released on the 21st of July 2026.

Let's check out our music video premieres. This one is Roman Vigo with Lay My Head. That's the name of the song, released on the 17th of July 2026. Stylogy with Energy Up, released on the 17th of July 2026. Midsun with the DTP. Disturbing the Peace, released on the 17th. Chidik, Got to Be Ja, right? It has to be Ja. It was released on the 17th, also of July. Touch featuring Lieutenant Fire, coming through with the Grateful, released on the 17th of July 2025 for Jamaica Festival 2026. It's called Song Competition. Rather, this is a competition. Rather, I think it's a show, right? I think it's gonna be on the 17th. I don't know why it's put in this category, but yeah, man, it's gonna be on the 17th. Or rather, it was on the 17th. Hope that the finalists that made it through to the finals won the thing. Congratulations to them. Moving on, Shatawale coming through with Africa is a King, right? Released also on the 17th of July 2026.

And yes, that's how we conclude with our reggae updates right here on the station that listens to the people, 103.8 FM. And yeah, man, I think this is where I get off the train, right? Making way for Brafets with Sikhakhish. But nonetheless, I've had fun this hour with you. Right here on the station that listens to the people. If you just got in, man, you missed out on a wonderful show, which is the Reggae Explosion right here on the station that listens to the people. But do not fear, when Sfiso is near, he'll be back same time, same place next week from 9 a.m. up until 10 a.m. right here on the Reggae Explosion. But nonetheless, it is time for me to love and leave you. I will see you next week, but I'm not leaving you just in here, right? I'm leaving you with a beautiful, beautiful jam. This one is by our very own king of reggae, right? It's Lucky Do. It's called Reggae, Serious Reggae Business. Enjoy this one. See you next week. Let's go.

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0: Again, I don't see about Cassibili, Ari, Kibona, Basoto, Balebu, one of our six hours of the Java to make a little bit of a super and a fellow organity. 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
2: Thank you so much, First Lamuntu. In our story highlights, the Limpopo Community Policing Forum applauds police for the arrest of three suspects in connection with business robberies. And a 54-year-old police official has been arrested on charges of fraud and theft. Thank you, listeners, and good morning once again. As we start off on crime news, the Limpopo Community Policing Forum Board has applauded police in the province for the arrest of three suspects in connection with business robberies committed in February 2026 in Lewakgomo. And the arrest of two suspects for possession of Daha in Senekwa village in Mokwakwaila policing area. Board Chairperson Franz Hasago says the arrests now show improved cooperation between the law enforcement and communities, and further says that the arrest of suspects found with a drug will help reduce the amount of substances sold to young people, adding that however small, they make a difference to keeping young people's lives safe. And as we move forward, the South African Policing Union in Limpopo, SAPU, has expressed disappointment over the arrest of a 54-year-old police official on charges of fraud and theft. According to the police, the Lewakgomo-based sergeant allegedly defrauded the state through misusing the fleet card by refueling private vehicles last year. Preliminary investigations revealed that the fleet card had been used without the correct kilometers being captured and an amount of over 1,000 rand was transacted. And as such, the 54-year-old sergeant has been charged and served with summons to appear before the Thabamopo Magistrate Court on the 24th of next month. SAPU Provincial Secretary Lisiba Phukube says they condemn any act of criminality and are calling on all police officials or anyone in law enforcement to stop the acts of criminality because they are the protectors of the law. Phukube has more on this.
3: SAPU in Limpopo is very much
4: theft, whereby it is alleged that the said police official was defrauding the state through the fleet cards when filling the state motor vehicles. We condemning any act of criminality, and we calling upon all police officials or anyone in law enforcement to refrain from any act of criminality. We pleading with all police officials to refrain from any act of criminality, as they are the protectors.
2: Moving on to other news, the African Transformation Movement, ATM in short, has instructed its legal team to urgently approach the Constitutional Court to seek clarity on the implementation and effect of its relating to the Section 89 impeachment process. The decision follows the recent judgment of the Western Cape High Court granting President Cyril Ramaphosa an interim interdict preventing Parliament from proceeding with the public hearings of the impeachment inquiry. The ATM says that it is concerned that the judgment has created significant constitutional uncertainty and that it is necessary for the Constitutional Court to clarify whether the implementation of one of its own orders may be suspended by a lower court. ATM National Spokesperson Zamanchona Hesmo.
5: As the African Transformation Movement, we've instructed our legal team to urgently approach the Constitutional Court to seek clarity on the implementation and the effect of its order relating to Section 89 impeachment process. We have taken this decision because the recent judgment of the Western Cape High Court has created significant constitutional uncertainty. While the court granted President Cyril Ramaphosa an interim interdict preventing Parliament from proceeding with the public hearing, the judgment was not unanimous.
2: And lastly, the Sekhukhune District Municipality has extended its heartfelt condolences to the family, friends and loved ones of the 10 10 young men aged between 17 and 32 who tragically lost their lives in a devastating road accident last week during Komar graduates' celebrations. The victims have been laid to rest yesterday. Speaking during the funeral, the executive mayor of Skukune District Municipality Councillor Mina Bahula announced that the municipality, together with other relevant stakeholders, will soon organize an interfaith prayer and spiritual cleansing ceremony at the accident scene with intentions to bring comfort, healing, and hope to communities. Bahula also said the municipality is committed to continue providing psychosocial support to the bereaved families during this difficult time. Meanwhile, two survivors of the accident remain in hospital, with one reportedly still receiving treatment in the intensive care unit. Head of Communications, Lemsen Moropiani.
6: The executive mayor plans to host an interfaith prayer and spiritual cleansing ceremony aimed at bringing comfort, healing and support to the families and communities affected by this devastating tragedy on our roads. And we are also informed that two survivors of last week's accident remain in hospital, and with one receiving treatment in the intensive care unit. The municipality wishes both survivors a full and speedy recovery as they continue on their journey of healing.
2: Just a quick outline on our story highlights. The Limpopo Community Policing Forum applauds police for the arrest of three suspects in connection with business robberies. Thank you, and this marks the end of our English bulletins for the day. Be sure to catch the following one in Sepedi with Botlale Moela. For Radio TEF News, I'm Elizabeth Magagane.
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1: Ke go leboga Prophet, ke dumedišele batheletše ba Radio Turf. The Breeze Sounds is coming 12 to 3 o'clock. And today we are touching on a very important topic. What is that one thing that you think the world needs more of today? I have also Who Said It, a profile or rather segment where we're going to be just looking into some of the famous quotes and guessing who said it. We also have your artist profiling. Today we will be looking into foreign exchange. The Radio Turf R&B and Soul Mix is also there. And for our relationship talk today, I'm asking a very simple question. What is that one thing that always makes you feel loved instantly? That's all that the listeners can expect today. About where music is there, great times, and a chilled Sunday together. Galabora Prophets.
0: How tell you, CJ? Hi, JD. 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
1: Right, my beautiful people, a very good afternoon to you and yours, and welcome to another exciting edition of Your Breeze Sounds. It's a beautiful Sunday. Your time is 10 minutes after 12, and you and I have kickstarted the show with two beautiful sounds. That was Donald with Beautiful People, and that, my friend, is a song dedicated just for you, just because you're here, and I know you are beautiful. I also gave you PJ Morton with a song called First Began. With that being said, my lovely dear friends, I am so happy. I'm happy that you're here. I'm happy that it's a Sunday, it's warm, and I'm also happy that the next 3-4 hours, it's you and I and music. Well, my name is Neo Wagaramashapa, and I'd like to welcome you officially to the Breeze Sounds show right here on Radio Turf, the station that listens to the people, where we entertain, where we give you information and educate you as well. And like I said, it's a Sunday. It's all about good energy, good vibes, and, you know, great music, like I said, as well. And, you know, if there's anything that I appreciate about Sundays as well, is that they are a chance to slow down. I always say, if you don't see yourself slowing down on a Sunday, you have a big problem, you know? It's a chance for you to slow down, reflect on the week that has been, count your blessings, reconnect with the people that you love, and also prepare your heart and mind for the opportunities that this new week will bring. So wherever you are today, whether you are preparing a Sunday lunch, whether you are relaxing at home from church, whether you're just spending time with your quality, taking a drive, catching up with friends, or simply just taking a well-deserved moment to yourself, I am so grateful that you have chosen to spend your Sunday with me. But before we get started, before we can get into what's happening today on The Breeze Sounds, before we can go further, let's give thanks to Brafet for holding it down with Sagagesho from 10 to 12. I mean, thank you, brother, for making sure that our listeners are informed, entertained, and educated. As well, I'd like to bring a special shout out to the men who always work tirelessly behind the scenes, and that is Bra Mike. Thank you so much. He's my senior producer for this beautiful show. I really, really appreciate you. So now, if you had a very challenging week, a not so great weekend, whatever it is, I want you to remember that I have got you. And on what you can expect today on this beautiful show, the talk of the day is quite interesting, and I know for sure that you will have a thing or two to say to me. What is that one thing you think the world needs more of today? Is it patience? Is it respect? Is it kindness? Whatever it may be, we will be extending that conversation in a bit. And of course, we will have Who Said It today. And this is just a beautiful challenge for you, just so that you can tell us who said particular words, right? I also have your artist profiling in the latest hour of, you know, from 1 to 2 o'clock. Yes, we have your beautiful artist profiling together with your Radio Turf R&B and Soul Mix in the latest hour. This is where we get to turn up our volumes, right? And as we wrap up the show, the great part is we will be having your relationship talk. Now, for the relationship talk this beautiful Sunday, I'm asking you, what is that one small thing that makes you feel loved? So wherever you may be listening from, this is your chance as well to let me know what song you would like to hear play on this beautiful platform. 076-914-0815. 076-914-0815. It's my WhatsApp line. You can also catch us on Facebook. We are there as Radio Turf 103.8 FM, on Instagram, on X, as well as TikTok. We are Radio Turf. So be sure to get in touch with us and don't hesitate to let me know where you may be listening from. It's a Sunday. It's a Sunday. I'm so excited. Just sit back, relax, grab whatever that you need to grab, and let's just enjoy the show. Your time is 14 minutes after 12, and this one is a beautiful sound from Tamia, Officially Missing You. Whoever that you're missing today, this one is just for you. Enjoy, and I'll see you guys in a bit.

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It is 31 minutes after 12 o'clock, and I think the spinners are warning you and I right now. You are throwing a good love away. Beautiful sound reminding us that, you know what? Sometimes you just have to just be, you know, relax. You know, you'd find a good couple, né? You meet a good couple, and the next thing you hear that they have broken up. And when you check, it was not the bigger things. It was just all those pettiest reasons that made them break up. So I'm telling you right now, and the spinners as well are attesting to the fact that you don't need to throw a good love away. And I think to this day, you know, we get to hear a lot of pettiest reasons why people break up. You know, they use too many emojis, they don't fold blankets properly, they chew out too loud, I can't deal with that. You know, they're posting hilarious things on media, which is fair, but like, no, guys, I think we should try. You know, I'm not saying stay in that, you know, toxic relationship, but then you can't just throw a good love because someone snores or they leave their cupboard open. I mean, it doesn't make sense. Anyway, this is the Breeze Sounds Show. My name is Neil Wagarama Sharp, and I am your host. If you had just joined in, you are not that late. We are still in the first hour of the show, and we are about to tackle the main talk of the day, for which I would like you to personally let me know what your thoughts are on it. In any case, you might have something in mind. Maybe take this number down so that you can let me know. The number is 076-914-0815. 076-914-0815. This is Radio Turf 103.8 FM, the station that listens to the people. And on today's talk, I think we all can have something to say, you know? The world is changing so quickly. Technology is moving faster than ever. People are busier, and sometimes it feels like everyone is rushing from one thing to the next. We are more connected through our phones, social media and all that, but many people still feel lonely. They feel lonely, they feel misunderstood, or they're just disconnected from those people around them. So today, I'd like you to just take a moment to pause, like we always do, right? I'd like you to take a moment and pause and reflect on that one simple but incredibly important that you think the world needs. What do you think people need more of in today's world? I mean, it could be anything. Maybe we need silence, you know? Maybe we just need silence from media and everything. And one would say, we need to bring back kindness, you know? There are a lot of things that I can think of. Patience, maybe. Everyone is always in a rush, you know? You're on the queue and someone is just blowing their heads off because they're just in a hurry. What do you think is that one thing that the world needs more of right now? Anything that you can think of. I'm opening my line just so that you can get in touch with me. Maybe forgiveness, maybe empathy, maybe honesty. I don't know. Respect, maybe? Understanding? What is it? Or perhaps simply more time for one another. It could be anything, really. I think maybe we need that because each one of us had God to experience that particular moment and be like, no, maybe if we had more patience, we'd be fine as a nation. Maybe if we bring back Ubuntu, we'd go far as a nation, you know?

Maybe you have experienced a moment where a stranger's kindness changed your day. Or maybe you feel people have become less patient with each other. I don't know. Maybe you think we've lost the art of truly listening. And I think this is one of the biggest problems that we are facing. You tell someone, this is what I'm going through, you know. You just need them to contain you. This is what I'm going through now. Ach man, I have just broken up with my boyfriend, just for instance, right? And the next thing, someone blows your head off and tells you about how her and his boyfriend once, you know, got into a fight. Why can't you listen to me? Why is it so difficult for you to listen to me? Anyway, I'm giving you a chance to let me know, as I will be giving you more music. 076-914-0815. This one is a song by Kenny Latimo, All My Tomorrow, just for you right here on The Breeze Sounds Show. Enjoy it, and I'll see you guys in a bit. Just keep those comments and the voice notes coming.

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What a wonderful triple play. This one is JP Cooper, The Only Reason, bringing us all the way to 10 minutes before 1 o'clock. A very good afternoon to you and yours. I also gave you Maxwell with a song called Lifetime. And of course, Kenny Latimo, All My Tomorrow. Good afternoon. Welcome to the Breeze Sounds Show, right here on Radio 12, the station that listens to the people. Thank you so much for sticking around. And I'm so glad that you are actually here to let me know, as we are wrapping up this talk, what do you think the world needs more of today? That's what we're talking about if you had just joined in. What do we need more, you know? And if there's anything that I had personally just, you know, noticed or observed with us these days, is that we are moving away from community, you know? Everyone wants to do things by their own. Everyone just wants to do things by themselves. Whether it's big, whether it's small, they just want to lock themselves up in the room, you know. Don't talk to me. Why are you talking to strangers, you know? It's a lot. And I think community is something that we all need, you know. This everyone for themselves thing, it doesn't sit with me. It's really even not working, you know. It's making life heavier, not even better. Have you just noticed how much you're not feeling great on a bad day? You know, it's a bad day, you're from work and everything, and just bump into someone that you know, maybe a former high school mate or whoever, and then suddenly your life isn't that bad anymore, you know? And imagine how life would be if you just had people that you can lean on every time that things are not going so great for you. Even when things are great, you know, some people would come and fill your love cup. This individualism thing, I'm not so sure about it. You know, we're always burnt out. You know, you've got no one to call for help. And you've got cold food when you arrive at home to a cold apartment. Yes, it's all furnished. It has everything. But it's empty. It's quiet. The first thing that you need to do when you get home is to take out the meat out of the freezer. Only if you haven't forgotten to do that before you went to work. I'd like to hear from you. What is that one thing you think the world needs more of? I have a few comments over here. Masuko Makoro is saying we need love and kindness. And I agree, Masuko. I mean, why can we be kind? You know, why is it so difficult to talk with people with kindness? Lidera says we need peace. Are we really not peaceful? Are we peaceful? Are we pretending to be peaceful with locking ourselves in our rooms? Thank you so much for that, Lidera. Oratilo is saying we need community, we need common values and principles. Love as well. I agree. Love. Nothing beats that. Nothing beats that. I would have loved to hear from you as well. I mean, it's a very interesting conversation, you know? Because I've realized that the world is not even shaped about... It's not only shaped by governments, politics, technology, big events, this and that, but also the everyday choices we make in how we treat one another. Whether your answer was kindness, patience, honesty, empathy, respect, forgiveness, values, or something even completely different, I think you are actually pointing to the same truth. You know, we are all longing for more humanity in our daily lives. You know, I've seen a video today online where someone was stuck just next to someone else's house, in front of someone else's yard, if I were to put it like that. The first thing that woman said was like, move away. why are you parked outside my yard? And the guy get to explain that I have a problem with the car. It has broken down. That woman didn't want to take it, you know, and I was like, how did we get here? How did we get here? You know? Anyway, it is 7 minutes before we can hit 1 o'clock. And just to remind you, it's a Sunday. It's all about music. It's all about you, my friend. So if you have any song in mind, any beautiful local or international songs that you would like to hear play on the station, what you can simply do is to tell me on 076-994-0815 to say, hey, no, these are the songs in my mind. Would you play the songs for me? I'd be more than delighted to give you what you need. There will be a section or a time in the second hour where whoever gets to tell me what songs they would like to hear play on the airwaves, I'm going to be giving them exactly that. Well, this is it. This is how it sounds on Radio Turf. And thank you so much for making us
your number one community radio station this afternoon. Want more music is coming right now as we are heading to the news at 1 o'clock. Be sure not to go anywhere. The Breeze Sounds Show on Radio Turf. Good afternoon to you and yours.

0: It's a beautiful Sunday. It sounds so great as well. That was Angel of Mine by Monica, bringing us all the way to a minute before 1 o'clock on standby. We have Mwe Labuhlale, who's going to be giving you updates. See you guys shortly after that. Good afternoon to you and yours, and welcome to the Resonance Show right here on Radio Top, the station that listens to the people.
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3: The police in Magwelereng under Waterberg district have arrested a 22-year-old suspect for arson after a fire destroyed a 10-room house and a 3-room back house in Rooival village. The fire occurred on the 24th of July 2026 and caused damages estimated at an approximate 1.5 million rand. The suspect, the homeowner's nephew, was apprehended following an immediate manhunt. He will appear in Mokoreng Magistrate Court on Monday, the 27th of July 2026, facing a charge of arson.
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You know, one time things got so bad until I had to go to one of my friends and talk to him. And I told him, I said, you know, I'm having problems with the woman that I love. It seems that I call her on the phone and I just can't get her to answer. And then I went to her house and I saw a car parked in the driveway. I knocked on the door, but still my knocks went unanswered. And then I went home and I watched television until television went off. And then I played my records until I just didn't want to hear them anymore. And finally I went to bed, but I found myself waking up a few hours later. And the tears were running down my face. And my friend told me, he said, Lenny, you just ought to forget about her. But I told my friend, I said, you know, maybe you've never been in love like I've been in love. And maybe you've never felt

0: It is 18 minutes after 1 o'clock. A very good afternoon and welcome to the second hour of the Bree Suns Show. Don't let the sun go down on you. George Michael featuring Elton John. And this one goes, or rather it's dedicated to those who are feeling emotionally lost, emotionally misunderstood and afraid of losing the person they love, you know. I know you want that one individual to not give up on you, but also don't give up on yourself. I also gave you a beautiful song from Lenny Williams called Cause I Love You, and thank you so much for being here this beautiful Sunday. Well, this is exactly where you need to be. Before you know it, you are back in the office. Before you know it, you're waking up to prepare kids for school. Before you know it, you know, everything is just stressing you out. That's just what life is all about, right? I mean, what more are you doing if you're not stressing over anything? But yeah, this is where we relax. This is where we take a breather before the week starts. And thank you so much for being here. Thank you for choosing the community radio station and making us your number one. This is Radio TIFF, the station that listens to the people. Also, Moa and La Botlhale came through with the news update at 1 o'clock. Like she said, at the top of the hour 3, she'll be back in studio to give you more updates. Well, the second hour is here. It's upon us. And I'm so excited that you're still here with me. And that means, you know, we are having a great time together. My name is Neo Wagaramashapa. And right at the moment before I give this one particular individual the songs that he requested, Rearabile Rakhwale from Mens, I'd like to just ask you something. And this is where, rather, this is the part where I get to welcome you to Who Said It. This is one of my favorite segments, and this Sunday, it's a love edition, you know. It's time for Who Said It, and this is where I share a beautiful quote with you, and what you just need to do is to tell me who you think said it. Of course, I'll give you options to choose from just so that it gets a little easier, right? And I think, yeah, you are most likely to get it. So the code says to you, to love and be loved. I mean, to love and be loved is to feel the sun from both sides. How beautiful. To love and be loved is to feel the sun from both sides. So who do you think said those beautiful words? I'll say it for the last time just for you. To love and be loved is to feel the sun from both sides. Was it Maya Angelou? Was it David Viscott? Was it Paulo Coelho? Who was it? Was it Paulo Coelho or was it Maya Angelou? Was it David Viscott? I'll give you a moment to think about it. And should you give, or rather have an answer, what you can just do is to simply throw it in my inbox. 076-904-0815. It's just a beautiful reminder, you know, that love doesn't just warm one person's heart. It has the power to brighten both lives. Whether it's romantic love, platonic love that has to do with family, friendship, or just being loved and giving love, that's just an extraordinary way of making you feel great, you know? So tell me what, or rather who said this. To love and be loved is to feel the sun from both sides. Anyway, as you are thinking about that, let me just give and make Rearabile Rakhwale's day, you know? He's listening all the way from Mens, and I'd like to thank you particularly for tuning in, my brother, today. So he asked us to play him Destiny's Child, Brown Eyes. What a beautiful song. Crystal Michelle, A Couple of Forevers. And of course, The Temptations, I Need More Love. Well, Rearabile is feeling love, you know? He's feeling all lovely today. And thank you so much for such a beautiful choice. You can also be like Rearabile next week Sunday and have your triple play played on this beautiful show. You just need to let me know on 076-904-0815. Please be sure not to go anywhere as you are thinking about Who Said It. The Bree Sounds Show on your ear. Good afternoon.
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2: 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Nice. No, you're just
3: excuse me, sir. 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Can you just stop the car? 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

Ooh, this one is called More Love Your Love from a beautiful, beautiful, album by The Temptations. It was released in 1986. On the 1st of January, the song was dropping. You had to be there. You really had to be there. Your time is 36 minutes after 1. And this is it. This is still The Breeze Sounds Show. My name is Noah. I'm still your host. I'm so glad that you are still here with me. It's about to get even more fun because more music is coming. Great conversations are still coming on your ear. Well, we are still in the second hour of the show. If you had just joined in, I don't know where you have been, but let me tell you, there's still so much music coming right into your ear. And just before I let you go and give Ria Rebilo what he requested, I had asked you a question about who said it. You know, it was time for Who Said It, and this is where we get to share beautiful quotes on a Sunday, and you get to tell me who said it or who you think said it. Any guess, any thought, whatever it is, it's more than welcome. So the quote said, "To love and be loved is to feel the sun from both sides." And I asked you, was it Maya Angelou? Was it David Viscott? Was it Paulo Coelho? And, you know, I think some of you are still wondering, Gore, who actually said it? Do I even know? Do I even know? Well, the answer to that question is David Viscott. David was an American psychiatrist. He was an author, businessman, and a media personality. And I think the quote is just beautiful because it's a beautiful metaphor. If you were to think about it, it just makes more sense. Because look at the sun, you know, think about the sun as well. It represents warmth, you know, it brings comfort, sometimes it brings joy, and it brings hope together with life. And normally the sun shines on just one side of the body. But now Viscott in this, in this coat, I mean, he imagines something quite impossible, you know, feeling the warmth of the sun from both sides at once. And that's how complete and fulfilling love can and should feel as well, you know? I mean, it's just amazing. Imagine having to feel the love from both sides. How amazing would that be, you know? And every chance you get, I think to you this Sunday, I want to tell you, every chance you get to love, to show up for someone, to care for someone, do exactly that, you know? Give it your all. Love as much as you can, you know? Be it your friends, be it your family members, be it your love, you know, the one that is in your life currently. Because I know sooner or later you'd be like, no, he's not, that's why I left him. But whatever it may be, you know, just show up. I think I agree with David. I mean, it's actually great to experience love that felt like sunshine from both sides, you know? I want you to go and even think about it. Your time is then 9 minutes after 1 o'clock. It's time for you and I to go and see what we can buy from the stores. But let me tell you, shortly after that, you and I will be getting into our artist profiling for this beautiful Sunday. Do not go anywhere. This is The Breeze Sounds on Radio Turf. My name is Nell. Welcome to the show.

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8: Oh my God! That was-

The name of the song is I'll Be Over You by Toto, bringing us all the way to 14 minutes before 2 o'clock. A very good afternoon to you and yours, and welcome to the Breeze Sounds Show. We are wrapping up the second hour, and you always know, if you're regularly here, that we do that, of course, with your artist profiling. You know, every Sunday right here on the Breeze Sounds Show, we get to look into, you know, the artist that makes the world a better place to live in because of music, of course, right? We get to look into how they got together, everything that has to do with, you know, why they sound so great behind the mic or everything. So today's, artist profiling is actually exciting. I don't know if you know what we're going to be talking about, but yeah, I'm glad to be the one to fill you up. Well, this is still the Breeze Sounds Show on Radio Turf, your 103.8 FM, where we get to listen to you. This is the station that listens to the people. And you know what Sunday is all about right here? It's all about smooth sounds, you know, soulful conversations. And, you know, I think we are just, you and I, made for moments like this. Now, let me ask you something. I don't know if you have ever met someone who completely changed your life, yet for the longest time, you know. You'd never met them face to face, but then they are there, they are alive, you know for sure, and they have changed and touched your life. Well, that's exactly how today's featured artist began their journey. We are talking about The Foreign Exchange, which is one of the most respected names in the neo soul, alternative R&B, and also contemporary soul music. So now the story starts back in the early 2000s, you know? On one side of the world was Phoned Coleman, who is a rapper, singer, songwriter from Carolina in the United States. On the other side, it was Nicole, who was an incredibly gifted producer from the Netherlands. So now you get where I'm going, right? So thousands of kilometers apart, different countries, different time zones, different cultures. You get the drill, right? So with all that, you know, with all those differences, they found each other through an online music forum long before Zoom meetings, cloud storage, and video calls became part of everyday life. So Nicole would email beats across Atlantic, you know, and Fonte would also record vocals and send them right back. Song after song, they built something quite extraordinary without ever even being in the same room. How amazing is that? That's where the name Foreign Exchange came from. And I think for those who know them for the longest time, you might be that individual who actually asks themselves, but what is the name all about? What foreign is this all about? So now their debut album, which is called Connected, or rather which is called Connected, it was dropped in 2004 and it quickly became a hidden gem. It wasn't built on flashy marketing or chart chasing singles, but it spread through word of mouth. So music lovers discovered it, shared it, and fell in love with it. This was, you know, the time of the CDs. So I can imagine the sales of, you know, the CDs by then. And as the years went by, you know, that evolved into a full musical movement. Albums like Leave It All Behind, Authenticity, and Love in Flying Colors showcased the incredible ability to just blend soul, jazz, hip-hop, funk, electronic music, and also heartfelt storytelling into one unforgettable sound. So one of their favorite standout songs, which is my favorite, it's Daykeeper. It even earned, earned them a Grammy nomination, proving that authentic music always finds its audience. But here's what I love most about The Foreign Exchange. I think they always try to remind us that great music isn't always about making the loudest noise. It's not about that, right? It's about creating a feeling, and their songs don't demand your attention. They always invite you in. Their soundtrack to long drives, you know, quiet Sunday afternoons, deep conversations, and just moments of reflection. And if you have ever listened to them before, I think today, if never listened to them before, today must just be the day you discover your new favorite group. Now sit back and let's enjoy a beautiful sound from The Foreign Exchange. This one is If She Breaks Your Heart. They're featuring Yazara here. Enjoy it. The Breeze Sounds Show on Radio Tip. Good afternoon to you and yours.

0: Take Off the Blues, the Foreign Exchange featuring Darian Brockington. Bring us all the way to just a minute before 2 o'clock. Well, that was it. That was your beautiful artist profiling for this beautiful, beautiful Sunday afternoon. Well, thank you so much for sticking around on Radio 2, the station that listens to the people. And the great part is, this is not where it ends. Like I had said and mentioned earlier when we started the show, that you and I will be together from now, from 12 to 3 o'clock. Yeah. So now it's time for you to just sit back. You know, whatever that you've been doing, whether you just gotten out of the shower, whether you're, you know, driving to church, whether you are from church, whether you're just chilling at home with your loved ones, whatever that you're doing, whether you're just chilling, it's time for you and music to just be together. I'm going to let you and music be together because it's time for your 30-minute uninterrupted turf R&B and soul mix. This is where you and your music get to connect. So without saying much, I'll be giving you a few sounds and we'll be kickstarting that with a song from Kelly Price as we lay. Leon Bridges will be following with Still in Love, John B, They Don't Know, Jennifer Hudson, We Gone Fad, and more and more and more. So enjoy all the sounds and I'll see you guys just in 30 minutes to tackle our relationship talk for this beautiful Sunday. Good afternoon and welcome to the Breeze Sounds Show. 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

Oh, Shai, Shai, my darling, come with me is the name of the song. Bring us all the way to the end of Turf R&B and Soul Mix. What a beautiful journey it has been. I also gave you Phil Collins with a song called Separate Lives. Good afternoon to you and yours, and welcome to the Breeze Sounds Show. We are wrapping up the show. Sooner or later, I'll be out of your ear, which is sad, but I hope you had enjoyed that Turf R&B and Soul 30-minute uninterrupted mix. I think it is filled with great tunes, you know, your timeless classics, heartfelt lyrics, and the kind of music that reminds you and I every day, or only on a Sunday sometimes, why soul music never goes out of style. I hope wherever you've been listening from, whether you're from your living room, your kitchen, outside, in the shade, your car, or maybe just preparing for the week ahead, you've enjoyed every single moment of it. And let me say to you, thank you so much as well for letting me be part of your Sunday. Now, they say music always speaks when words fail, right? And speaking of matters of the heart, you and I are now diving into one of my favorite segments where we get to have, you know, favorite conversations about relationships. This time, we are looking into something that is quite, interesting. And I think each and every one of you would sit down with themselves and actually wonder, you know, or how do they love, or how do you love being loved? I want to ask you, what's that one small thing that makes you feel loved? What is that one thing that when it instantly happens, automatically, or rather instantaneously, you're just like, oh my God, I am loved, you know? I am loved. It doesn't have to be expensive, you know. It doesn't have to be the most expensive car brand in the world. I think sometimes a good morning text, it feels like a warm hug after, you know, a very long night that you have had. And for the longest time, I didn't understand, you know, why people were obsessed with morning text. At some point, I thought it was just a trend. Everyone wants to just fall in the trend. But after a long time, I just thought, well, you know, it's actually something, you know, to be thought of in the morning of every day when someone just thinks of you, just to check on you generally, how you slept, how your day is looking like, right? I don't know. But what is that one small thing that makes you feel loved? Is it a warm hug after a long day? Is it when someone remembers how you like your coffee? Is it them holding your hand every time in public?

0: gestures. And I'm saying it's wrong that you're doing romantic gestures for your person. More often than not, it's just hidden in the little things we do consistently for one another. The small acts of love, you know, that are there, of care as well, they often leave the biggest footprints on our hearts. So I'd like to hear from you this afternoon. What is that one small thing that instantly makes you feel loved? Send through your voice notes and your WhatsApp texts on 076-904-0815, 076-904-0815. Let's now talk love right here on Radio Tiv, the station that listens to the people. A very good afternoon to you and yours.
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It is still the Breeze Sounds Show, 38 minutes up to 2 o'clock. That was At Any Time, Any Place by Janet Jackson. And yeah, I hope you had enjoyed that one. This is Radio Tiff, the station that listens to the people. It's about time in a few I'll be leaving, but I'm not leaving without you telling me what is that one small thing that makes you feel loved in relationships. Well, when someone does it for you, just like, okay, let's get married. Let's go to Home Affairs tomorrow. You know, let's just do this. I want to spend the rest of our lives together. You know, I'm not talking about diamonds here. No, I'm not talking about that. Well, it might be something small for you, but like, you know, let's just be real, you know, for once in our lives, you know, let's just deviate from all these materialistic things and let me know, what are those little things, you know, is it the drive safely message, you know, or maybe just someone remembering your birthday, even when you thought, they are most probably going to forget, you know, they just pull a grunt that gesture on you, you know. And maybe it's just them saving you the last piece of chicken, that piece of cake, you know, and that's when you think, yeah, this one is not stingy, it's serious love, you know. Or perhaps a simple text like saying, I got home safely, don't worry, you know, because you know they'll worry eventually or anyway. But then you having that assurance that, you know, they got home safely does something for you, you see. One thing I've realized as well is that when friends are dating, it always lasts more, you know? I think friendships or relationships built on friendships, they actually do far much better than any, you know? So I'm asking you, when do you know someone actually loves you? That small thing that actually makes your heart skip a bit for a moment, you know? That makes you, your eyes teary for a moment or a minute. What would be happening? What would be happening? Is it when they just make your jokes, you know, till your rib cage hurts or whatever, till your stomach hurts? Send your WhatsApp voice notes or text on 076-9140815. And who knows, your answer might just inspire someone else to love their partner a little better this week, you know? A little better. And if you're listening with your someone special, a special someone right now, I think here's one challenge for you. Before this day ends, I want you to do that one small thing that makes them feel loved. You know, it doesn't have to cost a cent. Sometimes the smallest gesture creates the biggest smile. You know, I think for me, it's just when someone, you know, remembers all the tiny little details about me that I forgot that I told them as well. When someone remembers my shoe size, how I like my coffee, you know, my mom's name, whatever it can be, all those small little details, that's when I know. Okay. Okay. So now, we will be catching up soon with Baleba Root, not Root 326, but Khodunya Jazz. It's a Sunday. So I want you to stick around as we will be catching up with Moki just to find out what's going on the other side. Stick around. This one is a song by Tama Braxton, I'm Over You. Enjoy it, and I'll see you guys in a bit.

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0: Freddie Jackson, Look Around, bring us all the way to 10 minutes before 3 o'clock. And that, my friend, is how we wrap up this beautiful show. This was the Breeze Sounds show with myself, Noah Wagaramashapa. And I would like to thank you so much for opening your homes today, your hearts, most importantly, your cars, your workplaces to me. And whether you have joined me for the music, the conversation, or simply for some good company, I really, really appreciate that. Just before I go, you know what's coming next. Jess is coming next. And in the studio, I'm joined by Morgie, who's going to be telling us what he has been preparing for us till now. Let's welcome him officially. He's in the studio. Mr. Morgie, how are you doing?
1: I'm good, and how are you?
0: I'm doing great.
1: Yeah, give me snail.
0: Yeah.
1: I didn't ask you that.
0: Yeah, it was a good one. How was your day?
1: Hectic, but we're trying.
0: Yeah.
1: Yeah, Sundays are always very slow. And
0: yeah, of course.
1: You know, of course. That's why you're playing nice music today, listeners.
0: And you are about to play even more great music here.
1: Yeah.
0: Soulful sounds as well.
1: Yeah. But I'm going to go to the Sunday.
0: Sure.
1: Yeah. Whatever I'm going to go to the Sunday.
0: All right. Sounds interesting.
1: Yeah.
0: He is one of my favorites. Enjoy the show, Moki, and I'll see you some other time.
1: Yeah, see you next time.
0: All right, guys, Moki is ready. I think he's ready for you guys. It's going to be amazing for sure. So do make sure that you stick around from now till 5 o'clock with him. And more shows are still coming as well. From me, Noah Garamashap, it has been amazing having you here. Let's do this again tomorrow, 12 to 3 o'clock, the Midday Experience Show. But till then, remember, you're the best thing that has ever happened in this world. Stay shining, continue lighting rooms wherever you go to. And of course, I'll see you guys tomorrow. All for One, I Swear, is the song that I'm leaving you. With that being said, it's a wrap. Till next time, I love each and every one of you.

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11: MSC for Health in Limpopo, Ms. Legetse Mashego, will lead provincial work against gender-based violence and femicide under the theme, Be the Change, Be the Voice, Be the Protector, Stop Gender-Based Violence and Femicide. The work aims to mobilize communities, particularly men and boys, to take an active stand against the scourge of gender-based violence and femicide and to promote a culture of respect, protection, and accountability. 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
13: 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The fire occurred on the 24th of July 2026 and caused damages estimated at an approximate 1.5 million rand. 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He will appear in Mokoreng Magistrate Court on Monday, the 27th of July 2026, facing a charge of arson.
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Special episode of Jalafelo Iria Boraro. 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

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There's a train that comes from Angola and Mozambique, from Lesotho, from Botswana, from Swaziland, from all the hinterlands of southern and central Africa. This train carries young and old African men who are conscripted to come and work on contract in the gold and mineral mines of Johannesburg and its surrounding metropoli. 16 hours or more a day for almost no pay. Deep, deep, deep down in the belly of the earth, when they are digging and drilling for that shiny, mighty, evasive stone, or when they dish that mishmash mush food into their iron plates with the iron shovel, or when they sit in their stinky, funky, filthy, flea-ridden barracks and hostels, and they think about the loved ones they may never see again because they might already have been forcibly removed from where they last left them, or wantonly murdered in the dead of night by roving and marauding gangs of no particular origin. We are told they think about their lands and their herds that were taken away from them with the gun and the bomb and the tear gas and the Gatling and the cannon. And when they hear that choo-choo train, a chugging and a pumping and a smoking and a pushing and a pumping, a crying and a steaming and a chicken and a wah, wah, they always curse and they curse the coal train. 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

0: Aí aí, jago Jim Amons. Talking about Play Me on Radio TEF 103.8, the station that listens to the people. Ray Jillaso. Good job, Leja Fago Jago. Stone Posh. Arbon. What's that again? Gamla jana wo mana e o kopja khola papa. Big shout out to you, Gabowe, Tukamangwe, Gamowe. Gatsapara wipsina ka selmoya sa Radio Tech 103.8 station that listens to the people and nagana moki. Oskala bala farm. Also a guy. Yelo ditlo ba iria fa. Ke tlabe ke go hand over go ba mthomongwe ke o nielitsa ba lana go la top 20 countdown. 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Bjana fa go fele molojana fa go tswa go Andries Mkhalajwe Velo Wenda are o tlile gona fa are pyramid in the woods. Gore re thefa 103.8 the station that listens to the people. Agri so a ke bota le ka mong ke bota lo gafa ke le ke bolishane le ba top 20 countdown ke mka e be re ke napile ke tjwa so
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6: Hey, Roman numeral 7, babe, drop it like it's.

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2: Traffic advisory. The Limpopo Department of Transport and Community Safety expects a significant increase in traffic volumes on the province major routes as people travel back to work after spending the weekend with their families and attending various events. Motorists should anticipate increased traffic on the N1 and other provincial roads. The department has placed traffic law enforcement and emergency response officers on high alert across key corridors, way bridges and toll plazas to ensure increased visibility, rapid incident response and free flow of traffic wherever possible.
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3: Be the protector, stop gender-based violence and femicide. The walk aims to mobilize communities, particularly men and boys, to take an active stand against the scourge of gender-based violence and femicide and to promote a culture of respect, protection, and accountability. 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
6: 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Lenanego ke Gospel Top 20 countdown. 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Ke re awa bolela le rena go dikgokagano tsa rena tsa lago on our different social media platforms. 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
0: Number 16.

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You are having fun. If I like really khono, let me give you our word of the day. 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Bare God's words for today is a reminder of his unfailing love, rather, peace and protection. A central encouraging message for today comes from Romans 8, chapter 38, verse 38 to 39. Nothing in all creation can separate you from the love of God in Christ.

0: Christ Jesus our Lord. 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

0: 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Yeah, I hope gore all it's going well, all is well. Le gore ke gona o sa fetsa gore joina lenanego ke la top 20 gospel top 20 rather countdown gana mo ke go Radio TF 103.8 FM, the station that listens to the people. Yeah, bare when the time is right, I the Lord shall make it happen. Yeah, Mudimu wa provider. When the time is right. 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It was on number 15. 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

0: fitla lenaneo ke lona la gospel countdown top 20 gana mo kiro Radio TF 103.8 FM, the station that listens to the people. Gumi, I'm your host Sesiso Ntisontaga, Murwedi wa France le Francina, your host for the vibes, keeping it glowing and flowing go fitlhela ka yona iriela ya bushupa. Yeah, no, I'm keeping it flowing and glowing indeed ka dikosha tsa gospel. Yeah, mino wa go oketsa matla, wa go fa strength, wa go fa lerato le khutso. Ke re peace to everyone who's tuning in to Gospel Top 20. Yes, ke a go leboga go mme ke a go amogela. Ke re ska lebala go ikgokagantsha le rena. Do connect with us on our different social media platforms, TikTok, Instagram, kapa yona Facebook. 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Le gana ka kua go Instagram. Gomme o ka no latlela molaetsa SMS go ba voice note to on 076-914-0815. Ke 076-914-0815. Yeah, o mo shumisha yona hashtag gospel top 20 goba hashtag the station that listens to the people or hashtag Radio TF. Yeah, no. Ke tlo bala di text tsa gago, ke tlo communicate le wena re kwa gore na wena molaetsa o kgoditseng kua kerekeng le hono kofeng words of encouragement. 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That was on number 80. 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It was on number 10, so se ra gore ile godimo. Yeah, and before that I gave you a song by Lighten. It was on number 9, ba re mowa wame. Yeah, mowa wame. Yes, in a beke tse nne e le gana mo gospel top 20 go mebeke ya go feta. It was on number 13, meaning gore ile godimo. Without any further ado, motheeletsi wa ka wa gospel wa mmino wa mmamoratwa, let's check gore na ke le tshwaretse eng. Se se sonti santa ga le tshwaretse eng on number 7. 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
1: Number 7.

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Last week it was on number 4 and then on number 6 I gave you wa chamukuku wa chimulo ba re kabelo yaka. 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Number 1.

Hello, listener. I am here to tell you that you and I make the best combination. Yes, of course. 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

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If you've just tuned in, you're listening to Todia mmino gona mo Radio TF 103.8 FM lena Desiree Asanda Mhlaba motheletse. Go meka se se baka go ifa yona East Coast Choristers Itabela Mutilich.

And that was a beautiful performance by Morungwa Nkwana Mutileji. A reminder that last week she was here for an interview sharing with us her beautiful Sasuke journey, Mutileji, for this year, 2026. The performance was at the Sasuke Nationals for this year, Mutileji, earlier this month. And also Rufile Leona Schubert Mars Credo Raufa Leona Kopano Chorus Yari Kou Majang Rata Raufa Leona Gauteng Choristers Bari Ruri and East Coast Choristers Bari Ikeba Lumti and also Bulela Nilamani Ndingene na Mutileji is 26 minutes to 8 Gomosana Lena Desiree Asana Mtlaba Hona Mo Radio Tier 103.8 FM. 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
8: 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Lady Sandy Brasox so wena maloba mo ebe final o bantse BC spana.
3: 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Je ken. That's not them what they mark. That's not way what they can go. A mense chairs ye merwa.
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3: Oh my goodness, ke o tsepa ngwenyana ka bona hard worker.
2: Yeah, speaking about being a hard worker, ne. So, sincerely, I get to be like a coach and up at the Nkwa Skolong, Halona Lee Winter Camp.
3: Yeah,
2: yeah, my grade 11.
3: Bosanka Wampo, what happened?
2: Yo, ash, for our Muslim Wakili Bejimara, go winter camp, Punyela. Ish, but what did you do? She like, if it is study, revise America, what term 3, term 4, maybe there's a question on a hale like, but explain ela or rekushishe kudu.
3: Yeah,
2: so I think we're in winter camp here, like, into she, because when you're going to look at it, you're like, subject genuine, the concept genuine, said kushishi, but then camp here, I am too short, Norman. Ke dikwishisha wa bona
3: wa kwishisha byane
2: ke dikwishisha
3: oh that's good that's good go ra hore le nna mmere kwa ka o ba bonolonyana since u kwishisha dilo mosi
2: plus ibile since se fedile jwa le ka re dikolo di a bula se le sedi I'm gonna need you to tutor me back
3: okay
2: yes
3: like mind o go thusha wa tsebe like I said before go hloka se sengwe le se sengwe ke mo fa wena
2: yeah I know that and shem your work it's really paying off. Hey, wait until I get that certificate. I'm going to show you really the 100%.
3: That's what I want. Arbo, dira moki. Kabo sempo, ebile mpocha moki. Wena, kengi sa ilo ore unyoko baso na mara? Career-wise.
2: Ah, that's listen. I want to be an orthopedic surgeon.
3: Woo! Big words. Big careers, ne?
2: Just listen. And I believe, when I'm working so hard, I believe that to show our own to show what we're going to be able to make work out of it.
3: Yeah. When our sons are studying, could do finish a mola halos study. So we're going to road to go no fit. How are you? Auto you?
2: Perik Saje.
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2: leke
3: e doubt yak stand up
4: for the champions 3 decades of truth 3 decades of talent still relevant still yours radio tap with 3.8 FM the station that listens to the people I was built to be
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Mr. Media, why, by Tyler, our very own international flower. Are who I? None of your concern. I get it. I got the mission with Teleji and welcome to your Sunday wrap up. Uteleji heads up every 9 p.m. on the Sunday night right here on station 103.8 FM. The station that listens to the people. Bringing you a wrap up of what's got the internet shaking during the week. I have the latest, freshest, and best believe the trendiest news of what's been happening. You sit right there and catch up with me. Real Kema Tomo Utelaja. Heads up. Kia tapa or liveke yetago. 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This is heads up every Sunday from 15 minutes past 9 up until 12 o'clock midnight. You can catch us on social media. Our Facebook page is Radio Tough, at Radio Tough, and on Instagram is Radio Tough. Follow us and engage with our content as it gives us motivation to post more. Gopola gape gore Sundays are for heads up. Ka gona ka go riana ke gore la ke re motheletse ke go saretse review of the week in politics, business and crime, review of the week in entertainment and gossip, weekend experience, music. Review of the week in sports. Heads up, what is trending? You are tuned into Heads Up, and this is Radio Tough, the station that listens to the people. Kana go mtsela tshipela nna ka thoma taba ya ka lwini. Ke go fokotsa go tsa go Tapsi, are African Queen.

0: and African Queen. I think that this song speaks to every black woman, you know. And what the raga mo khana yo no mo wa bai ba lo ene wa ka ra man ko she ish ko re e in thara mona lo mona ya ntlogela he e go tobetsa tobetsa okay. Now we are going straight into a review of the week in politics. President Cyril Ramaphosa may have secured a temporary relief in the Palapala saga after the Western Cape High Court stopped Parliament Section 89 impeachment inquiry linked to the Palapala matter. But political analysts say the ruling does not erase the political pressure surrounding the controversy. The court granted Ramaphosa an interdict, prevented the Section 89 impeachment committee from proceeding with public hearings until his legal challenge against the independent panel report is determined. The impeachment inquiry stems from the Palapala scandal, which erupted in June 2022 after former state security agent Director General Arthur Fraser laid criminal charges against Ramaphosa. And now, remember that Fraser alleged that about $580,000, which is roughly about eight million rands, hidden inside the furniture at the president's Palapala game farm in Limpopo, was stolen during a burglary in February 2020. He further alleged that the theft was concealed from police and the state resources were improperly used to trace the suspects. Ramaphosa has denied any wrongdoing, saying the money was from the sale of buffalo to Sudanese businessman Hazim Mustafa. Although the National Assembly voted against adopting the report in December 2022, the Constitutional Court earlier this year ruled that Parliament had acted unlawfully, paving the way for the establishment of the current impeachment committee. The panel, chaired in Ngobo, found that Ramaphosa may have a case to answer over the theft of foreign currency at his Palapala FM. And governor said Ramaphosa was challenging the report by the independent panel, which found there was a prima facie evidence of Parliament to consider whether he had a case to answer, and that the outcome of the review application would determine the next step in the impeachment process. He said if the court dismissed Ramaphosa's review application, the impeachment committee would be able to continue with its work. He added that current legal battle followed a series of developments, beginning with the independent panel report, which found there was sufficient evidence for Parliament to consider whether the president had a case to answer. Meanwhile, political analyst Professor Theo Nethling, a researcher fellow in the Department of Political Studies and Governance at the University of the Free State, said Ramaphosa's argument that the parliamentary inquiry could determine the moral authority of the presidency had received limited support among constitutional and political experts. Before the court ruling, the Section 89 committee had continued with preparations for the inquiry, including discussions on whether Ramaphosa could personally appear before the committee and whether adverse inferences could be drawn if he chose not to testify. The committee had also been working on appointing an evidence leader after parties raised concerns over the availability of candidates and a possible perceived conflict of interest involving one of the nominees. MK Party parliamentary leader Dr. John Hlophe argued that Ramaphosa could personally appear before the committee, saying the president could not provide evidence through a representative. Nethling added that Ramaphosa was unlikely to emerge politically strengthened from the matter as he moved towards the final phase of his presidency. Now, that concludes our review of the week in politics. Now, we're going to take a 1 minute break. When we come back, we're going to continue into review of the week in business.
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2: 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Budanko, Bomachangura. 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
0: And welcome back. Review of the week in business. Shanghai unveils plan to become a premier international shipping hub. Shanghai has released its plan for accelerating the development of the Shanghai International Shipping Center during the 15th five-year plan period, which is between 2026 and 2030. The plan sets a goal of establishing Shanghai as a modern international shipping center by 2030, featuring globally leading connectivity, high quality and efficient services, outstanding smart and low carbon innovation, a resilient governance system, and significantly enhanced capacity to allocate global shipping resources. Developing the Shanghai International Shipping Center is a major national strategy and a key component of the city's broader effort to strengthen its role as an international center of economy, finance, trade, shipping, and technology innovation. Speaking at the municipal press conference on the 15th five-year plan, Shanghai Vice Mayor He Qing said, "The port of Shanghai handled more than 55.06 million 20-foot equivalent units in 2025, retaining its position as the world's busiest container port for the 16th consecutive year. Shanghai's two airports also recorded a combined passenger throughput of 135 million, ranking third among cities worldwide." Building on this strength, the plan sets measurable targets for 2030. Annual container throughput at the port of Shanghai is expected to exceed 58 million 20-foot equivalent units, with the fourth phase expansion of Shanghai Pudong International Airport scheduled to be operational by the end of 2028. Shanghai aims to establish a leading aviation hub in the Asia-Pacific region, with annual passenger throughput reaching 150 million and air cargo and mail throughput totaling approximately 4.7 million tons. To achieve these goals, the plan outlines four key priorities. First priority, the Shanghai will build a world-class international seaport hub by advancing major projects, including the Shuoyangshan North Terminal and Lujing Port Area, while securing deep water shoreline resources to strengthen the port's core hub capacity. Second, the city will develop a comprehensive gateway aviation hub, supporting transport infrastructure, including the second phase of Shanghai Nantou Railway and Metro Line 21 will also be delivered, significantly improving air rail connectivity and enhancing the airport's global passenger and cargo network, as well as its transfer hub capabilities. And thirdly, Shanghai will enhance its high-end shipping service capacities. The city plans to accelerate the development of a shipping insurance ecosystem by expanding specialized insurance products for shipping and multimodal transportation, scale up aircraft and ship leasing businesses, and promote ad hoc arbitration in key sectors such as shipping insurance to address gaps in premium shipping services. Fourth, Shanghai will expedite the digital, intelligent and green transformation of its shipping center. The city will expand the adoption of digital technologies across shipping and trade, with a focus on building the distributed collaborative data network for multimodal transportation along the Yangtze River Economic Belt. It will also upgrade smart ports and airports, advance the development of intellect island waterways, boost the use of new energy and clean energy ships, and establish international center for the certification, bunkering and trading of green marine fuels. In addition, Shanghai will foster coordinated development across shipping related industries and create a world-class environment for the shipping sector. According to the listed Xiahu Belting International Shipping Center Development Index, Shanghai has surpassed London for the first time to rank second globally in overall competitiveness, reflecting the city's continued progress in strengthening its shipping-related capabilities and services. That concludes review of the week in business. We're gonna take a 1 minute break. When we come back, it's review of the week in crime.
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5: Alrighty, it is now 22 minutes to the hour 10 o'clock and we are Pagati Inside Review of the Week in Crime. Dramatic scenes unfold at the Durban High Court this week when Judge President Toba Poyo Zwati warned a murder accused that she would not allow him to prejudice his co-accused or further delay justice for the grieving families of two Durban Metro Police officers and an ASC Youth League secretary by appearing in court without legal representation. The accused, Thulani Holi Shozi, had previously been urged by the judge president to resolve his legal representation. However, her repeated warnings appear to have fallen on deaf ears. Shozi is set to stand trial alongside Fana Shabalala, Zamoguhle Nyandu, Sandile Msezane, and Ntando Blosso on charges relating to the 2020 murders of Thamsanqa Gqabashe, Lindokuhle Madonsela, and Ndumiso Thusi in Mpumalanga Township, Hammarsdale, KwaZulu-Natal. Qabashe and Madonsela were ANC members, with Qabashe having been elected ANC Youth League Secretary in February 2020. Madonsela and Thusi were also employed as Durban Metro Police officers. Now, during a pre-trial conference in June, Shozi, who is out now on bail, informed the court that he had not paid his attorney, ex-Nchulwana. The attorney subsequently indicated that he would no longer represent Shozi due to the outstanding fees. When the matter returned to court this week, Shozi told the judge president that he had since paid Nchulwana and even produced proof of payment. However, Deputy Director of Public Prosecutions Advocate Lawrence Xaba clarified that the payment related only to fees owed for Nchulwana's previous appearances, not to representing Shozi in the current proceedings. Xaba further told the court that before proceedings began, he had asked Shozi whether his attorney was on his way, to which Shozi replied that Nchulwana was just parking his vehicle at court. When questioned by the court whether he had paid Nchulwana to appear on the day, Shozi conceded that he merely had the money on him. When the case resumed, Shozi elected to be represented by Legal Aid South Africa. The matter was subsequently postponed to August 18th for the completion of the pre-trial conference. Meanwhile, in a significant development in the case, KwaZulu-Natal Police spokesperson Colonel Robert Nechuanda confirmed that the Political Killings Task Team arrested a well-known traditional healer from KwaMashu on Friday for allegedly orchestrating the murders of Madonsela Thusi and Qabashe. Now, in other news, Ndimanda brothers are in the hot seat with the pre-trial conference for

0: taxi boss murderer. The infamous Indimando brothers, together with one of their co-accused in the murder of South African rapper Kenyan, aka Forbes, are set to appear for a pre-trial conference in separate murder case relating to the fatal shooting of taxi boss at Seodown Mall in Amanzimtoti. Lindokuhle Thabani Mkhwanazi, the first accused in the AKA matter, Philani Innocent Skhosana and brothers Siyabonga Gezani and Malusi Dave Ndimanda are accused of conspiring with other unknown persons to murder William Kunene in November 2022. Kunene was a taxi owner and a member of the following: Adams and Stengler Taxi Association. According to the state, the accused became aware that Kunene would be shopping at the Checkers store at Seodown Mall on November 9, 2022. Unaware that his movements were allegedly being monitored, Kunene completed his shopping and walked to his vehicle in the parking area. Now, after loading his groceries into the vehicle, he returned the shopping trolley to the trolley bay. It was then the state alleges that he was approached by armed assailants who shot him multiple times before fleeing the scene, and now Kunene died instantly. Deputy Director of Public Prosecutions Advocate Lawrence Xaba told the court that correctional services had been unable to locate the J7 warrants required to bring the brothers to court. He explained that when the matter was last postponed in 2025 to this week, Ndimande brothers were incarcerated in the Kingdom of Eswatini. The brothers were later extradited to South Africa in November 2025 to stand trial for the murders of AKA and his friend Tibello Dibs Motswane. He said that once the state has the evidence, it will be disclosed to the defense. Xaba added that a further reason for the postponement was to allow Skhosana, who is represented by Clinton Short, to pursue a fresh bail application based on new facts. KwaZulu-Natal Judge President Toba Poyo Dlathi accepted the explanation for the Ndimande brothers' absence and granted Skhosana leave to approach the magistrate court with his new bail application. She subsequently postponed the pre-trial conference to August 13th. The Ndimande brothers and Mkhwanazi are represented by attorney Sibusiso Dlamini, the instructing attorney for all seven accused in the AKA and Tips matter. And now, ladies and gentlemen, that concludes our review of the week in politics, business, and crime. It is now 16 minutes to the hour 10, and now I'm going to give you a song, or maybe two songs, and then you will be telling me how your weekend was.
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And I almost cried. 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

0: old ones say, this thing will change and stay the same. 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
1: Your dreams, my DJ Fresh and Miza Le Antonio Lenz Barre L-O-V-E Love. Oh my god. Okay, Robert Maranyana go flick with Shoko Jago San El musician featuring Simi Barre Sonini. Kavela Mteleji, you're welcome back. You are still tuned in to Heads Up and Onalen Nahotato, keeping you company this Sunday night. Now, before we dive back into music and everything that's been making headlines this week, I want us to take a moment and reflect on the weekend that's coming to an end. I mean, it's hard to believe we're already wrapping up another weekend, isn't it? For some of us, it was all about resting, catching up on sleep, spending quality time with family. Others were out celebrating birthdays, attending weddings, attending church, supporting local events, or watching sports, traveling, or maybe just enjoying some much more needed me time. And of course, some of you had to work all weekend. So shout out to everyone who's been on the grind while the rest of us were relaxing. I mean, so here's the next question. How would you rate your weekend on a scale of 1 to 5? And also, if you were to relive one moment, what would it be and why? You can rate it out of 5 on our Facebook page, which is Radio Telf 103.8 FM, or Twitter at Radio Telf. While you are on that, let's take a break with some nice music, starting with a song from Ricky Ricky by Amantombazane.
2: 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I say, put the turn up on hold.

0: 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Sishaya, I'm a movie. Smart bombada.
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Prince KB featuring Lady Zama ba re Charlotte ke sho ya ga lo rine la ga go kwene Charlotte ge go shella o kwa nke ba ra wena hish hish ya ra lo ka ba ra wena. It is now 15 minutes past 10 and we are back with some entertainment news. And we have Zanella Potwa, who joins Casper Nyovest as a co-host of the 2026 South African Music Awards. After announcing that he will be hosting his this year's South African Music Awards, Casper Nyovest won't be taking on the job alone. On Thursday, July 2023, the rapper announced on social media that he would be hosting this year's South African Music Awards, revealing that he and the award had finally reached an agreement after not seeing eye to eye for a decade. In the accompanying video, Casper Nyovest reflected on his once strained relationship with the awards. Later that same day, while discussing the announcement during an interview on 5FM, Casper Nyovest revealed that TV personality and radio presenter Zanella Potelwa would be joining him as co-host. He came to the studio with an envelope from the SARMAS, which had Potelwa's name, giving listeners the big co-host reveal. The pairing brings together one of South Africa's biggest hip-hop stars and one of the country's fastest rising media personalities for music's biggest night. Speaking about the opportunity, Nyovest said returning to the SARMAS in this capacity means a lot, especially after years of publicly clashing with the awards. The Gusho Bunny hitmaker also shared that he's looking forward to sharing the stage with Potelwa. Potelwa landing the hosting gigs marks a major milestone in a career that has continued to grow across radio, television, and live events. Together, the duo will lead this year's ceremony as South Africa's biggest names in music gather to celebrate the industry's biggest achievement. The 2026 edition of the awards also marks the return of the SARMAS to Sun City after last year's ceremony was held at Gaga Convention Center in Johannesburg. Nyovest becomes the latest musician to host the awards, following in the footsteps of artists including Kabelo Mabalane, Loyiso Bala, and Kuli Chana. Last year's ceremony was hosted by Pamela. Now, moving on, we have Nontle Thema, who expressed his gratitude to South Africans for support after controversial claims. TV presenter Nontle Thema has been a trending topic following her interview on radio station 947. During her interview with Thando Thabethe, the former OXS and V Entertainment star shared her story, recounting highlights from her career and making some claims that had a few people shocked. Heesh. Thema asserted that she brought Twitter home to Mzansi after experiencing it in the United States, prompting local fans to join in massive numbers just to follow her. She didn't stop there. Thema also shared that her family was one of the first black families to settle in the upscale Johannesburg suburb of Bryanston in 1990. The initial interview clip shared on social media sparked a lot of backlash from online users, while some people wanting to dismiss her claims while others called for an acknowledgement for Thema's contribution to the entertainment industry. Pictures and videos of Thema's reality show Nontle goes to Hollywood and all the cool moments she had with interacting with international celebrities have circulated online, reminding everyone exactly who Thema is and what she has done. Thema reshared one of the clips made highlighting her career and thanked people for standing up for her.
Tema supporters have asserted that nobody can deny that Tema was the original blueprint for local celebrity social media culture. During her historic run hosting OXS and her reality show Nontle Goes to Hollywood, Tema rubbed shoulders and conducted high-profile interviews with global music and Hollywood icons including Rihanna, Snoop Dogg, Chris Brown, Lil Wayne, Kelly Rowland, and 50 Cent. Now, I have 5 interesting facts about Nontle Tema. She became famous on Channel O. She comes from a well-known family. Her mother is Cynthia Shange. And she's a former beauty queen and actress, while her father, Derek Tema, is a journalist and author. She has had her own reality TV show. In 2011, she executive produced and starred in Nontle Goes to Hollywood, a reality series that followed her efforts to establish a career in the United States. She was a pioneering international brand ambassador. She became the first African global ambassador for the beauty brand Dark and Lovely, a major achievement for a South African media personality at the time. She stepped away from the spotlight and later returned with new focus. After experiencing public controversies and taking a break from mainstream entertainment, Nontle has spoken openly about her personal growth phase and rebuilding her career through product producing, talent coaching, and motivational speaking. Now, Rale Lobogama 90s for Umuyemelela, because I feel like a lot of 2000s, they don't really know her. Even myself, I didn't know her until she started trending. I saw clips on TikTok, I saw clips on X also. So, and I believe that the backlash, it comes from the 2Ks. They don't really know her the way that my 1990s know her, because at that time, I think it was around that time when she was doing everything that she has been doing. And yes, shout out to you guys for Kosumu Disappointed. All right, now I'm going to give you a song from Samiti, Miano, and Kamudi bar labantana ama uba. Ofa jo umbo jo na kinela mafelo kosho ubo wikwe. 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
1: Semi-T. 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Semi-T. Semi-T. Semi-T. Semi-T. Semi-T. Semi-T. Semi-T. Semi-T. Semi-T. Semi-T. Semi-T. Semi-T. Semi-T. Semi-T. Semi-T. Semi-T. Semi-T. Semi-T. Semi-T. Semi-T. Semi-T. Semi-T. Semi-T. Semi-T. Semi-T. Semi-T. Semi-T. Semi-T. Semi-T. Semi-T. Semi-T. Semi-T. Semi-T. Semi-T. Semi-T. Semi-T. Semi-T. Semi-T. Semi-T. Semi-T. Semi-T. Semi-T. Semi-T. Semi-T. Semi-T. Semi-T. Semi-T. Semi-T. Semi-T. Semi-T. Semi-T. Semi-T. Semi-T. Semi-T. Semi-T. Semi-T. Semi-T. Semi-T. Semi-T. Semi-T. Semi-T.

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Amifa, ku ar ubuhle bakho. You know, this song, I fell in love with it. When, you know, like, as a person, in it, at first, uthoma like, usena that confidence to stand in the mirror and say, I am beautiful. You know, because of the stereotypes around us, or motho o moso, but the moment o khona go bona gore a aman nna ke nna motho motse ka tsela ye modimo a mpupile go ka bona ke nna o motse, and then you come back and then you relate to the song, you're just gonna fall in love with yourself. I'm telling you, you're gonna fall in love even more, madly even. And another time I would love her, so this is why, I mean, like, some of the things that you wanna give out to an old woman, you wanna give out to an, you just, you know, I was in denial for too long, mainly because of my surrounding. And the moment I got out of that place, the moment I changed my environment, I got to experience myself, I got to see myself. And when I say see myself, I'm not saying see, yamo mire. No. Internally, I got to see myself. I got to internalize every feature that I have. And till this day, you know, that's the confidence that we all need as women, especially in this society. You really need to stand your ground and go above all these beauty standards that they have in for women, you know. So yeah, man, welcome back. And if you just joined, this is the place where you get updated on all gossip from everything happening in politics, business and crime. Kiribona. Everything. Now, since the week started, those who play sports have been out in the field conquering their opposite, making sure that they win. And as we all know by now, the FIFA World Cup has reached its season, and it was concluded last Sunday, right after we finished off our session. So Spain is winning. I know last time I said I wish Argentina a winner, mainly because of the conspiracies that you guys came up with. Like, out of the purple, everything is 19-19-19. Like, where do you guys get this information from? So I wish to go Argentina a winner. So it seems like you wish it on a bad timing. Maybe give a kijake wana but a king na lady yelaya shooting star. Malaga wanna shooting star ki wish, maybe give things would have worked out differently. I don't know. So now it's back to our local sports, but we will feature international as well. Orlando Pirates suffered a 2-0 defeat to Saudi Arabian side in a preseason friendly played in Marbella, Spain, as the Buccaneers continued preparations for the new season. Kaizer Chiefs claimed their first ever Toyota Cup title by defeating Zimbabwean champion Scotland FC with a score of 1-0 at the Royal Bafokeng Stadium. The match showcased Kaizer Chiefs' resilience and determination, marking a significant achievement for the club. Now in netball, SPA Proteas netball update. From Monday the 20th of July to Sunday today, the SPA Proteas began their Commonwealth Games campaign in Glasgow, Scotland, with two Pool A fixtures. South Africa scored 62 and Malawi scored 46 on the 25th of July, and the SPA Proteas opened their Commonwealth Games campaign with a convincing 16-goal victory over Malawi to get their Pool A campaign off to a winning start. South Africa scored 71 and Tonga scored 39 on the 26th of July. South Africa continued their impressive form by defeating Tonga by 32 goals, making it 2 wins from the 2 matches in Pool A. The SPA Proteas remain unbeaten after their opening
two matches and will continue their Pool A campaign against Northern Ireland, Australia and England as they chase a place in the Commonwealth Games semi-finals. Now that is all I have for you in sports. When we come back, we will be going straight into what is trending. Here's a song from Chris Brown at Arepils and Automobiles.

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0: Ever play with bait, it's breaking news. She got 50 pointers on her neck, protect this.

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If you wanna be a star, I can tell you what it costs. I was gonna put you on, I was gonna put you on. I was gonna change your life, girl, but I

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Antisocial, Clean Main, ke Jeremy Lee Young John. Hopola re mora go pele go tsaka go give you on or I can tell. Kamla ka go fa le go tsaka go Rihanna or farewell Beyonce or I was here. Ntle je ke a hola gore o ipsinne go ka dikoshetse go funa go tsena ka gore ga ile nna yena. Ge e be le gore ke be ke le on air, a nke bo ngwele. Nke bo ke be ke opela, ke opela go gore le mo mogolong mo wa kwagala gore hai ke be ke opela. Ke hlomogile ke opela. Especially ya ga Beyonce ga be are I was here. Ah, ke a go botsa. It is now 20 minutes past 11 and Rotlan go over this trending. Eger, you are still locked in with me. Gona mo go heads up and nna na ke nna kharbe ya ga morupane. Ke nna go thatso. And I'm keeping you company all the way up until midnight, which is about 40 minutes away now. Yes, now every week there's always something that gets everyone talking, whether it's on X, TikTok, Instagram, oh, like I'm not officing mugosinyana. Now we rounded up a few of the biggest stories that had South Africans talking this week. And here is a peek just to keep it glued. Mama Joy shared a selfie with a woman she identified as Jaden Adams' mother, Candice, on the day of his funeral in Stellenbosch. The photo showed the woman visibly distraught while Mama Joy appeared to be comforting her, drawing sharp criticism online. Now, South Africans accused the superfan of being insensitive and attending the ceremony purely for content. That's one thing I'm a South African. Lidipuo puo, my South. Lidipuo puo, man. Got to get. Yeah, let's just hope she didn't do it for clout and she was there sincerely. That's all that we're hoping for. And if she was there for clout, but she comforted her, at least the mosadi o kwela gore o comfortile ke mosadi o mongwe wa kwishisha ko gore o bile le basadi ba ile go gore ba mo comforta during this difficult time, because botlhoko ba mosadi botsa ke mosadi o mongwe. 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

John Legend are all of me. Now I'm going to go to the could have been. Nkabe hubile kama swabi. Nkabe kungwana wa morao. Ana ka tsogwa ba reng a ketse. Mara ka sepedi gone nkabe kungwana wa morao. All right, so now what is trending? Skim Sami. Morao Mutasi breaks silence on Mapiti's kidnapping plot and fans didn't expect this. Mapiti's kidnapping ordeal has become one of the biggest talking points on Skim Sam, keeping viewers glued to their screens as the mystery continues to unfold. The emotional storyline has also demanded a lot from actress Morao Mutasi, who says portraying the fan-favorite character during such a traumatic chapter has been one of the toughest yet most rewarding experiences of her career. In a report by Sowetan, Mutasi, exclusively speaking to the publication, admitted she immediately recognized the significance of the kidnapping storyline, while she welcomed the opportunity to tackle a more layered role, she also understood the responsibility that came with depicting a victim of trauma authentically. Rather than focusing on dramatic reactions, the actress explained that she concentrated on portraying Mapiti's fear and emotional journey in a believable way. She added that trusting the script and working closely with her fellow cast members helped her deliver scenes that felt genuine. The actress said the audience response has exceeded her expectations, and according to her, viewers have constantly changed their theories about who is responsible for the kidnapping as new twists continue to emerge. She believes that unpredictability is exactly what has kept fans invested, with each episode raising fresh questions instead of providing a straightforward answer. She also said the kidnapping will have long-lasting consequences for Mapiti, changing how the character views herself and those closest to her. Most importantly, she hopes viewers leave the storyline with greater empathy and a better understanding of the lasting impact trauma can have on survivors, while encouraging meaningful conversations about healing and support. Moving on, Miss World SA 2026 breaks silence after Mzansi questions her South African identity. Miss World SA Romanda Hombir has spoken out about her unusual surname that sparked a wave of

of questions online whether she is truly South African. In a television interview with SABC News anchor Sakina Kamwendo that aired on Friday, 25th of July 2026, the debate was fueled partly by the lingering shadow of Miss South Africa 2024's Chidima Adetshina controversy, which pulled the nationality of pageant contestant firmly under the public microscope. When Kamwendo realized the social media chatter directly, Hombir did not flinch. She proclaimed that she is proudly South African, born and bred in South Africa. She is from Nelspruit, and she added that her mother carries Swati and Zulu heritage. She traced the source of the confusion to her father's lineage, which includes German and Mongolian roots. She said that her parents are South African and she's South African too. So the very heartbeat of our nation is what she carries with her. In another news, South African couple Lowkey Home Affairs wedding wins over Mzansi as interracial love story sparks heartfelt reactions. A South African couple quietly tied the knot at Home Affairs, and the internet had plenty to say about it. TikTok user @LulunCat shared a wedding photos on 22 July 2026, and the post quickly grew over 332 comments. The images show the couple dressed up and smiling after a civil ceremony at their local Home Affairs office, proving that a big wedding budget is not a requirement for a meaningful union. What caught many viewers' attention was the interracial nature of the couple's relationship. Several commenters celebrated the pair for showing that love does not see color, while others joked about lobola being off the table at a civil ceremony. Some viewers were curious about whether this was a full traditional wedding or simply the couple's civil marriage, with one commenter, Lucy, pointing out that a traditional ceremony could still follow. The post by content creator Loon Lu and Kat also had a handful of negative comments mixed in, though the overwhelming majority of South Africans railed behind the newlyweds. You know, 75 rand fela, where a magistrate caught the Waraka Rokwe Ebutsanaka Mr. Price or any other shop that you find best. Waraka dress ya gago monna reka suthu la tsamalala saena la galapa chelete we go lutwe that the tent tse di kholo chelete tse di jo tse di eng eng la ya honeymoon go bala investor chelete ye weng, you know, la build a wealth for bana ba lena. 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I mean, if there's a way to cut costs, why not? Ana 100,000 ne la tuba ngwe shimishi tsho go dira lenyalo wa itsia wa thoma foundation ka yona wa nyaka stand wa dira ditena wa bora metsi ka gae la ba le isi dibutsena ta ba se bile bokae no ka go no dira ka go natsa ba ya Home Affairs ba saena. Maybe a lobola, cause I carry because it's over Moniki Muzulu, but even cause Mazulu, when I carry Rata culture too much, which is important, of course. But the guests are never cover by the civil chalette egang gang batuba. Yeah, they must have saved a lot than a lot of people lost. But a wedding comes once, and then you're lama to my love baby raswan. So, go shall go brainless. Have you ever?

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0: Jeremy and a young John, kumbe vana vari antisocial clean main. Mutheletse ka sesa bakana rona re tla go gaogana kere. Ra break up. Ome in the studio ke na le Modajo. Modajo, how are you?
1: I'm okay. How are you?
0: I'm good.
1: How was the weekend for you?
0: Well, the weekend was hot. It was hot.
1: Hot as in like weather or
0: the
1: hot?
0: Weather. Okay. The weather. Yes.
1: Because maybe, hey, you just had an amazing weekend. Tell us about it.
0: Like a madula ganto.
1: Yeah, it's always good. I feel like people that are always staying indoors like a saver from a lot of things. Actually.
0: Yes.
1: Which is a good thing.
0: Yes, cause udula wajwa and then jigi hey, what twinchu anwa?
1: You know.
0: So hey.
1: Yeah.
0: You just be grateful. Okay, this thing happened again. So. Yeah. So how was your weekend?
1: My weekend was just okay.
0: Mm-hmm.
1: Nothing hectic, nothing extraordinary, just a normal weekend for me.
0: Okay. Patela jishiba wabujwar na obasare jing busukunjalukun.
1: Okay, tonight on the Midnight Express, we're going to head into Lovely Expression, the first segment of the show, where you as a listener get to request a song that you want. Just because we are the station that listens to you, we're going to give you that song. And then second segment of the show, it will be Tips of Life. And then we're going to close off the show with the third segment of the show, which is our Song of the Day. The Song of the Day will complement Tips of Life.
0: Mm-hmm.
1: Yeah, that's what we had tonight on the Midnight Express.
0: And how are you finding the show? Are you naturally as someone who is more interested in love matters or
1: no? Always I'm just neutral, but from last week,
0: mm-hmm.
1: Focusing on Tips of Life, I've been giving people relationship advices, and I realize how many people or how much of people are heartbroken,
0: mm-hmm.
1: and I'm like, let me just give this tips a bit. So even today I'll be focusing on relationships.
0: Oh, okay.
1: Yeah, you might as well tune in if ever, like Lou, I know you know you have
0: get your tillage.
1: You're more than welcome.
0: Yes. Well, that said, my tillage nakia kushia kushia leba Midnight Express. I want to tell you, I'm going to get same time, same place. Good night.

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That is Khaled coming through with On The Way alongside Black and Ty Dolla $ign. Right before that, I gave you Division with Hallucination. And yes, we kickstarted the day with Jay-Z and Kanye West with A New Day. Ladies and gents, welcome to another edition of the Midnight Express. With me, Mudajo, the only one like 2 plus 3 minus 4, the smooth driver of the airwaves, baby. All you gotta do is sit back and relax, enjoy the good vibes, because you and I are gonna ride until walls fall off. That's how we do it on the Midnight Express. So sit back, relax, enjoy the good vibes, because I'm about to serve you some good vibes right on the Midnight Express. Broadcasting live from the University of Limpopo, Tiflop campus. Beautiful week it is. Beautiful weekend it was. Big shout out to Hotazo for holding it down on the heads up, for keeping locked up on the head up and the heads up. Do appreciate you. One time for you, sister. You did a great job there. One time. Keep it up. Today's show, Dajos, is lined up as follows. You and I will be heading straight into the lovely expressions. This is the portion of the show where you get to request your favorite song. Just because we are the station that listens to people, yes, we're going to play that song for you for as long as we have it in the catalog. All you got to do to hit us up, and we're going to make sure that we set you. We're going to make sure that you are all set. All you got to do is interact with us on the social platforms. 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And we are at Radio TEF on X. So feel free to interact with us, or you might as well interact with me on the personal level. I am Mudajo across all platforms. That's M-D-H-A-D-J-O. I'm actually live right now on my TikTok. So that's, if you can drop your comment there, I'll definitely see that. And don't forget, if you, the song that you're requesting, it's actually a dedication to somebody, attach that little message there so that I can read it out loud on air, okay? So the second segment of the show, ladies and gents, is going to be Tips of Life. And yet again, another day, we'll be talking about relationships, because I saw that you guys, Mujola is grabbing you by the collars. So I was like, let me just try to, you know, balance things here and there. And then that segment of the show, it's you and I wrapping it up with the song of the day. The song of the day will be complementing our tips of life. That just, it is a brand new day, a brand new morning, and welcome to another edition of the Midnight Express. That's how we kick it here. And I hope you guys had a lovely weekend, yeah? I hope you guys are good wherever you are. Without wasting time, let's get back to music, and you and I gonna ride until walls fall off, because that's how we do it here on the Midnight Express, baby.

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That is Eminem alongside Rihanna. Love the way you lie. Do you love the way that you lie to you? I am not Rihanna. I'm not gonna love the way you lie. Right before that, I gave you Black with Cutting Ties. As I look at the registration, ladies and gents, it tells me that is 29 minutes after the hour 12. And you and I, this means that you and I officially will be stepping into Lovely Expressions. As I said, this is going to be the part of the show or the segment of the show where you get to request your favorite song for that special somebody or friend or yourself, you know. And then, as I said, feel free to attach the message to it. And I'll read it out loud here on the station that listens to People Radio 103.8 FM. With me, Daji, the only one like 2 plus 3 minus 4, broadcasting live from the University of Limpopo, Teflop campus. Ladies and gents, why do I keep on saying ladies and gents? Ladies and gents doesn't exist in my vocab anymore. Yeah, you guys are Dajis from now on. You should know that. When I say Dajis, I refer to you guys. Let's head straight into the lovely expression. Here's the first request.

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Dajus, we're still in the first segment of the show, which is Lovely Expressions. As I said, this is a portion of the show where I give you a chance as a listener to request a song that you want to hear on the station that listens to you. And of course, we're going to play that for as long as we do have it in the catalog. That's how we roll here. That's how we do. That's how we keep it locked up on the station that listens to you, baby. And this is the Midnight Express. I give you the likes of Bow Wow with Let Me Hold You. And this was requested by Ramushu. He's saying, I'm dedicating this song to my future wife in 2030. All the way in Botswana. Shout out to you, brother, in Botswana. Shout out for tuning in. And shout out for you always being here with me. It means a lot. It is much appreciated. Trust me. And also, I gave you the likes of Tyler coming through with She Did It Again. And I gave you Shania Taiwan with You Still The One. This is requested by Nadi. All the way in Mukopane, she says, yo, Daju, I'm

requesting this song to my soulmate, Heartbeat, Yonki Into, Tato. Tato, wherever you are, just know that you are loved. Love is in the air. Sasha Tisa soon, guys. Sasha Tisa. 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Also, you might as well interact with me on the personal level on TikTok. I'm live at Mudaja. That's MDHADGO. Just tap in and I'll do what's right.

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song playing in the background, Questa 6x9. Ooh, what a gem. Right before that, I gave you Kate Sweat with Twisted. Also, Kanye West came through with the likes of, alongside Rihanna with All of the Lights. And I gave you Ed Sheeran with I Don't Care alongside Justin Bieber. Looking at the registration, ladies and gents, it tells me that it's 1 o'clock on the Midnight Express. And this means that our first segment of the show, which is Lovely Expression, has come to an end. You and I are stepping into the second hour of the show, which is Tips of Life. And tonight, we'll be focusing on, you know, as I said before I could get into the show, that I felt like a lot of people are actually seeing flames when you come into relationships, you know. I decided to shift a little bit to the relationship side of things, you know, especially when I'm doing my Tips of Life. Since from last week, I've been giving you those relationships advices. Because, wow, I saw a lot of people that were heartbroken last week when I brought this topic of relationships. But stick around. Today, we're focusing on how to know if somebody is genuinely interested in you. What is it that you have to know when somebody is genuinely interested in you? I'm here to help you. Or I'm here to pick those things, you know, to see if somebody is genuinely into you. So don't worry, stick around. You know, we know that relationships often begins with excitement, mixed signal, many answered questions. One of the biggest questions people ask is, does this person truly like me? Or I'm just assuming. Does this person want a snack and leave? Or they in it to stay? Genuine interest is shown through consistent actions, honest communication, and mutual respect than empty words. You and I today will explore 10 signs that can help you recognize when somebody is sincerely interested in building a meaningful relationship with you. So stick around, don't go away. Stick around. You and I will be breaking down those 10 tips in about a few minutes to come. All right, stay around. That just, if you know that you're still having doubts if somebody really likes you, somebody really loves you, somebody is really interested in you, you're still having some, you know, doubts, stick around. And I got you on the station that listens to people already. 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

Me coming through with I Love You. What a beautiful song. I Love You. Right before that, I gave you Javion coming through with Tonight. Looking at the registration tells me that it's 11 minutes after the hour 1. And you and I start riding together on the station that listens to People Radio Turf 103.3, 103.8 FM. 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Ladies and gents, I asked a question. How do you know if somebody is genuinely interested in you? How do you know that? Feel free to interact with us on Facebook. We are Radio Tef 103.8 FM. I'm live on my TikTok right now. You might as well interact with me on the personal level at Mudajo. That's MDHADJO. Tap in. I'm ready to read your comments before I can actually break down those tips for you. You know, I want you guys not to be played. I don't want you guys to have assumption. That's why, like, this week, since from Wednesday, I'm like, let me give you relationships advices, guys. Or the tips on relationships, because I get born out. It's tough. It's hard. I've seen a lot of people on my TikTok, almost half of my TikTok viewers last week were crying. But I got you. You don't have to cry because I'm here. Ladies and gents, let's get back to music. When we come back from music, you and I will be wrapping up those tips. I'll make sure that you guys are set. Right, so that you stop assuming if they are actually interested in you or not. I don't want you to have those assumptions anymore. Now you're gonna know, because I'm about to give you those tips. That's just good morning.

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Mayday, mayday. Yeah.

Yeah, but no PR, no trickery. With the new names, we still are the epitome. No distortion of the glory of us killing it. So another extraordinary story.

0: we all grow. We couldn't keep it 1,000, and it all showed. Yo, if we kept the 10 stacks, naturally that would have meant tomorrow's. Now we won't know.
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Ladies and gents, that is Doja Cat coming through with You Are Right. Right before that, I gave you P.O. alongside Questa with Tomorrow. Jeremiah came through with We, and I gave you J. Cole with Paul Tripp. Kehlani came through, Should Have Never, alongside Usher Raymond. Looking at the registration, ladies and gents, it's 28 minutes actually before the hour 3. And you and I stepped into Tips of Life. And we're looking at how to know if somebody is genuinely interested in you. Without wasting time, let's break that into 10 points. First point, they make time for you. A person who's genuinely interested in you will make an effort to spend time with you. Even with a busy schedule, they don't only contact you when it's convenient for them, but prioritize seeking or talking to you regularly. Their consistency shows that you matter in their daily life. When somebody values you, they naturally create space for you without making endless excuses. Point number 2. They communicate consistently. Consistent communication is one of the clearest signs of genuine interest. They check in, reply with intention, and keep conversation flowing instead of disappearing for long periods without explanation. Their text messages aren't only about what they need. They also ask, "How are you doing?" This steady communication builds trust and emotional connection over time. Point number 3, they listen attentively. Somebody who truly cares pays attention when you speak. They remember small details about your life, ask thoughtful follow-up questions, and show genuine curiosity about your experiences. Instead of waiting for their turn to speak, they actively listen to understand you better. Feeling heard is one of the strongest indications of sincere interest. Point number 4, they respect your boundaries. Respect is the foundation of every healthy relationship. A genuine interested person won't pressure you into doing things you're not comfortable with or ignore your personal limits. They understand that trust grows when both people feel the same or when both people feel safe and respected. Their patience demonstrates maturity and genuine care for your well-being. Point number 5, they include you in their future plans. When someone talks about future events and naturally includes you in them, it is a positive sign. They see you as part of their journey. Whether it's planning a weekend outing or discussing your long-term goals, they imagine you beside them. Their words are supported by actions that make those plans happen. This shows they are thinking beyond the present moment. Point number 6, they support your goals and dreams. A person who genuinely likes you celebrates your achievement instead of competing with you. They encourage you to pursue your ambitions and offer support during difficult moments. Your success makes them happy because they genuinely want to see you grow. Healthy relationships thrive when partners uplift one another. Point number 7, they introduce you to important people. When somebody introduces you to close friends or family members, they are often showing that you are an important or you have an important place in their life. They are comfortable letting others know about your relationship and want you to be part of their social world. This openness reflects pride rather than secrecy. It also demonstrates growing commitment. Point number 8. They show genuine care during difficult times. True interest becomes most visible when life gets challenging. A caring person checks on you when you are sick, stressed,
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They offer comfort, encouragement, and practical help without expecting anything in return. Their support proves they care about your happiness as much as your good moments. Point number 9. Actions match their words. Anyone can make promises, but genuine interest is revealed through consistent actions. If they say they will call, they will call. If they promise to be there, they show up. Their reliability builds confidence because you can depend on them. Consistency between words and action creates lasting trust. Point number 10. They make you feel valued and appreciated. A person who is genuinely interested in you makes you feel respected, appreciated, and emotionally secure. They express gratitude, compliments, your strength, and acknowledgement of your efforts. You don't constantly question where you stand because their behavior provides reassurance. Healthy love leaves you feeling valued, not confused. I'm going to repeat that. Healthy love leaves you feeling valued, not confused. If you are confused, just know that it's not love. Love doesn't get people confused. Just to wrap it up, or just to have a conclusion on that, knowing whether somebody is genuinely interested in you doesn't require mind reading. It requires paying attention to their actions over time. While nobody is perfect, consistent effort, respect, honesty, and care are strong signs of sincere action. Remember, the right person won't leave you constantly guessing your worth. A healthy relationship is built on mutual respect, trust, and intentional love. Ladies and gents, let's wrap it up, or let's have a recap

how to know whether somebody is genuinely in love with you. At point number 10, we have to make you feel valued and appreciated. Point number 9, their actions match their words. Point number 8, they show genuine care during difficult moments or during difficult times. Point number 7, they introduce you to important people. Point number 6, they support your goals and dreams. Point number 5, they include you in their future plans. Point number 4, they respect your boundaries. Point number 3, they listen attentively. Point number 2, they communicate consistently. And lastly, point number 1, they make time for you. That just, now you know where you stand. After I've given you the steps, now you know if you are genuinely, or you know that if somebody is really into you or they're taking you for a ride. Which one is which? Do they want you? Do they love you? Do they want you for who you are? Or they're just taking you for a ride? Talk to us. 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And I am Mdajo on TikTok. That's MDHADJO. Feel free to interact with us. I'll be taking those comments if we have any. 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And you are listening to the Midnight Express with me, Mdajo, the only one like 2 plus 3 minus 4. That's just good morning.

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Right before that, I gave you Rush Hour with Lapisa, which is the duo of DJ Slick